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16: The top stories this hour. Rescue teams are searching through the rubble of collapsed buildings for survivors after Venezuela's double earthquake. At least 235 people have died. Foreign Secretary Yvette Cooper's confirmed £2 million in UK funding to aid the emergency response. The King has become one of the UK's highest taxpayers. Charles has made history as the first monarch to publish details of his personal payments. Figures show he voluntarily paid £12.9 million in tax last year, while the Prince of Wales contributed £7.76 million over the same period. But forensic accountant Professor Atul Shah says it's not really transparency.
17: It's partial, incomplete, and selective. We don't have the full picture. For example, what's the amount of money in the bank account?
16: A man's been arrested on suspicion of murder after the death of a 3-year-old girl in Surrey. Police were called to a property in Chertsey yesterday following reports of concern for safety. More military barracks are to be used to house asylum seekers. The Home Office says it's seeking permission to use sites in Oxfordshire, Suffolk and North Yorkshire. There was a dramatic end to Group E at the World Cup, and it didn't go in Scotland's favour. Joe Rawson reports from New York.
18: Ecuador's shock 2-1 win against Germany has left Scotland on the brink of World Cup elimination. Steve Clark's side ended the group stage with 3 points, and their only hope of progressing is finishing as one of the best third-place teams. That is looking increasingly

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11: Forensic tagging spray is soon going to be introduced in Fife. Victims and Community Safety Minister Kirsten Oswald, who announced the news, explains more about what it actually is.
12: Forensic tagging sprays can invisibly and harmlessly mark a person or a vehicle or a property with a unique ID code. And that technology can be used both as a deterrent but also as a forensic aid.
11: She's speaking in response to a question from Fife MSP David Barrett. The King's become the first monarch to publish their tax bill, revealing he paid £12.9 million in 2025. That puts him among the UK's top 100 taxpayers. Meanwhile, the sovereign grant, which funds His Majesty's duties, increased to more than £100 million this year. Forensic accountant Professor Atul Shah says some key figures are still secret.
13: We definitely don't have a clue about the overall big picture of the King's and the royal family's wealth, their total assets, and their annual income.
11: It's hoped a Fife scheme aimed to help neurodiverse and non-verbal children in an emergency will one day be rolled out across the whole country. It's believed the Kingdom is the first region in Scotland to roll out Project Embrace, a special seatbelt cover containing a card with important information to help emergency services treat ASN passengers. A pilot has seen them initially handed out to 5 local special needs schools. Safer Communities Project Officer Jackie Lee is hoping for more funding to spread the scheme wider.
14: In this world, who knows? Who knows? You know, the amount of people that have come on board with this has been amazing, and everybody is so positive about it, and there's really nothing negative about it at all. Money's tight everywhere, but we're just hoping we dig a little bit deeper and we can get some funding in and try and purchase more of these.
11: In football, Scotland's hopes of progressing to the knockout phase of the World Cup have been dealt 2 major blows. It's down to Ecuador's win over Germany and Sweden's draw with Japan.
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11: Foggy with occasional rain, sometimes heavy and thundery, feeling warm with highs of 20 degrees. I'm Sky McCord, you're up to date on Original 106.

0: Blur, Parklife on Original 106. Good morning. It's just about 10 past 6. We're Dave and Vanessa. It is Friday.
1: Yes.
0: Yes. And it's the 26th of June. Look, the weather's on a wee bit of a turn this morning. It was glorious. Most of the week.
1: It was.
0: But more cloudy today. Still going to be warm. Still going to be 20-odd degrees. But we're looking at it being a bit murkier than it has been.
1: Mm, what did you do with your last day of nice weather yesterday?
0: To be honest, for most of the nice weather, I've been hiding beside my fan in my bedroom.
1: Oh, really?
0: Yeah, because it's been brutally hot. I'm a pasty, peely-wally person that doesn't do well in the heat. That's boring, isn't it?
1: We would have really struggled with the weather they've had down south. I went again for down the beach and for another swim.
0: Mm.
1: Tricky, because the moon jellyfish have started to arrive.
0: No.
1: So the moons are the ones that look like KP skips, and they don't really sting. They're like very slight. That they're okay. It can handle them. It's the other ones you don't want. But anyway, I was down the beach. Lovely.
0: Nice. You did more with your sunny day than I did then. Anyway, normality is restored. The good news is, with the nice weather going away a little bit, that also means the pollen count comes down.
1: That's true.
0: Isn't it? That is a good thing if you've had a head like a football for the last few days. Right, let's get this on. Harry Styles, his new tune. It's called American Girls, Original 106.

0: Meghan Trainor on Original 106. Right then, Dinger Thinger for Friday, your last one of the week. It's a badly described movie.
1: Here we go. A recently deceased couple files a complaint with the Afterlife Help Desk, accidentally summons a chaotic freelance ghost consultant, and discovers haunting comes with very aggressive customer service. They summon him without a telephone, just by saying his name.
0: Oh, that's a huge clue. Usually when it's Vanessa that's done the dinger thinger and she hasn't told me what it's going to be in advance, I've got no idea. But this morning I get that straight off the bat.
1: Oh, yeah. That's good then. Right, okay.
0: It's a classic film. What is it? 01592 757 757. 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
14: Good morning, Vicky here with your update, starting with the Queensferry crossing. Traffic moving absolutely fine. Good news, heading over towards Edinburgh, Queensferry Road and the M9 exit strip road all yet to build. Back towards the A985 Rosyth to Kincardine Bridge, all clear. We've got no delays so far for the roadworks at Standing Stane past Cameron Hospital or in Crossgate at Moss Green. Traffic is looking lovely as well if you're heading up to the A915 towards St Andrews and Perth, yet to build at the Fryerton Bridge or Dundee at Swallow Roundabout. Though we do have a yellow weather warning for thunderstorms across all areas until midnight tonight, please exercise caution. If you spot any problems, call the original 106 Jam Buster line on 01592 85 44 66.

0: 2 on Original 106. It's Early Doors for Friday. Just to set you up a little bit, remember it's also Bridey Friday with Stevens this morning. We'll talk more about that later on, but we could be sorting you out with your lunch for the foreseeable for free. Who said there was no such thing as a free lunch? There is. Right, let's get your headlines.
1: The rollout of forensic tagging sprays has been confirmed in Fife. Officers can spray it directly at a bike, clothing and skin without causing any harm or damage. The King and Queen won't live at Buckingham Palace once almost £370 million of refurbishment work is completed. The news is revealed in the latest set of royal accounts. And it's hoped a project rolled out in Fife aimed at helping neurodiverse and non-verbal children in an emergency could become Scotland-wide.

0: Where's My Husband? That is Ray. It's original 106 morning, 25 to 7 for your Friday breakfast. So the best thing about this time of year is that there's loads of stuff on.
1: Lots of things.
0: Stuff. I see on Monday there's going to be a murder mystery walk happening in Ravenscraig Park in Kirkcaldy. This is quite cool. Come along and look for clues, interpret evidence and help the police to solve the murder. So there's a dead body found in the woods and it's your job to work out how it happened. I think that's quite a cool event. It's called A Fate Worse Than Death. You can find out the details of it on the What's On Guide, which is on our website, original106.co.uk.
1: That's cool. Other things going on, there is the Addams Family Musical at the Adam Smith Theatre in Kirkcaldy. Fife Punk Fest is on at the Windsor Hotel in Kirkcaldy. Next weekend, the 4th of July, it's Doof in the Park.
0: In Dundee.
1: Hannah Lane's big dance festival. That's going to be absolutely massive. It's sold out. In Dunfermline, in Pittencrieff Park, it's the Afro-Caribbean Festival. They had 6,000 people at it last year. There's performers and food and stalls. And also, Burnt Island Fairground. That continues, obviously, at Burnt Island. The fair is on. And you can win tickets with Child's Play next week.
0: Yeah, Child's Play's back on next week, so that's exciting. We'll be telling you more details about that later on this morning. And right now, let's get some 80s cheesy joy on the radio. Here's

0: Original 106. That is Starship. Nothing's going to stop us now. Morning. Dinger thinger for today. If you missed it earlier on, sounds like this.
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12: Good morning, Vicky here with your update. Thunderstorms expected until midnight tonight. Please exercise caution with a yellow weather warning in place. Queensferry Crossing, we are seeing volume of traffic heading over to Edinburgh and the end of the M9 exit slip road at Newbridge towards the Edinburgh Airport at Glasgow Road. Now back to Fife, no delays on the A92 in the usual spots. We do have works at Standing Stain at Cameron Hospital, but traffic is coping. And over to Dundee, Tay Road Bridge issue free, as well as Perth at the Broxton and Inverarmond roundabouts. If you spot any problems, call the original 106 Jam Buster line on 01592 85 44 66.

0: do add just a little bit on Original 106 morning Friday breakfast. So this is it. This is the last weekend of the group stage of the World Cup. Scotland team, I'm assuming, just kind of, I mean, chilling like a villain until we find out whether we need to book a plane ticket home or not.
1: I guess so. I guess they can't go to the pub and party because they need to be ready just in case.
0: Just in case, yeah. Look, matches on tonight in the World Cup. Norway take on France. That's happening at 8 p.m. tonight. And it's also Senegal v Iraq as well. That's the two games that are on, and there's a load of them over the weekend. And then we find out whether or not we're going home or we're hanging about for a bit.
1: Look, try not to be too sad, because I console myself by saying, look, Scotland got into the World Cup, but Italy didn't. Let's just remind ourselves of that.
0: You're absolutely right. We've got to take the small wins. Answer to the Dinger Thinger coming up soon. Right now is Stell, our original.

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1: On game day, it has to be your lucky pants. 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Not that you noticed. You're lost in another winning moment. Rich, thick ketchup oozing onto a juicy burger. Back of the net. Because when it comes to the taste you love, it has to be Heinz.
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3: Forensic tagging spray is soon going to be introduced in Fife. Victims and Community Safety Minister Kirsten Oswald, who announced the news, explains more about what it actually is.
4: Forensic tagging sprays can invisibly and harmlessly mark a person or a vehicle or a property with a unique ID code. And that technology can be used both as a deterrent but also as a forensic aid.
3: She's speaking in response to a question from Fife MSP David Barrett. The King's become the first monarch to publish their tax bill, revealing he paid £12.9 million in 2025. That puts him among the UK's top 100 taxpayers. Meanwhile, the sovereign grant, which funds His Majesty's duties, increased to more than £100 million this year. Forensic accountant Professor Atul Shah says some key figures are still secret.
5: We definitely don't have a clue about the overall big picture of the King's and the royal family's wealth, their total assets, and their annual income.
3: It's hoped a Fife scheme aimed to help neurodiverse and non-verbal children in an emergency will one day be rolled out across the whole country. It's believed the Kingdom is the first region in Scotland to roll out Project Embrace, a special seatbelt cover containing a card with important information to help emergency services treat ASN passengers. A pilot has seen them initially handed out to 5 local special needs schools. Safer Communities Project Officer Jackie Lee is hoping for more funding to spread the scheme wider.
6: In this world, who knows? Who knows? You know, the amount of people that have come on board with this has been amazing, and everybody is so positive about it, and there's really nothing negative about it at all. Money's tight everywhere, but we're just hoping we dig a little bit deeper and we can get some funding and try and purchase more of these.
3: In football, Scotland's hopes of progressing to the knockout phase of the World Cup have been dealt 2 major blows. It's down to Ecuador's win over Germany and Sweden's draw with Japan.
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3: Cloudy with occasional rain, sometimes heavy and thundery. Feeling warm with highs of 20 degrees. I'm Sky McCord. You're up to date on Original 106.

Original 106 with the legendary Phil Collins. That is You Can't Hurry Love. Morning, just about 7 o'clock. Right, let's give you the answer to the dinger thinger for this morning. One of these rare Vanessa ones that I managed to work out straight off the bat. Well done to you if you also did. The answer we were after was Beetlejuice. Who got it right? Morning to David Watson and Cooper. Yes, you're absolutely right. Hi to Arlene, who's got it spot on this morning as well. Derek, on his way to Linlithgow this morning. You get a ding as well. I like Linlithgow. It's a cool place to be going on a Friday morning. Morning to Lisa, who also is 100% correct this morning. Yeah, Beetlejuice. That's one of those films that I need to watch again. Okay.

0: Ariana Grande and We Can't Be Friends. Good morning, hello. It's just coming up for 7:08 for Friday morning. King Charles has, for the first time, disclosed his tax bill.
1: Oh, it's in, is it?
0: It's in. Right, now, Vanessa, I know, has not seen this yet. How much money do you think King Charles paid in 2024-25 in tax?
1: Question is, how much did he pay? How good is his accountant? That's the question.
0: I mean, surely if you're King Charles, you're going to go and get an amazing accountant. My guess...
1: $100,000.
0: Oh, way higher than that. My guess,
1: well,
0: actually, he was going to get an accountant that was going to get him to say he was declaring a profit of £12,570.
1: Yeah. Right, so it's not that. Way higher. $1 million.
0: Way higher.
1: $4 million.
0: Way higher.
1: $20 million.
0: Not quite that high.
1: Okay.

0: £12.9 million. That is his tax bill for 2024-25. The first monarch to reveal what they've paid to HMRC. And that puts him in the top 100 of UK taxpayers. Prince of Wales, his tax bill's in as well.
1: Oh.
0: How do you think he compares to Daddy-O?
1: £6 million.
0: Not bad shout, actually. £7.76 million over the same period. Now, this is just for their private activities. This doesn't account for their actual royal stuff, because that is still kept undercover by the crown. But this is just their side hustles.
1: Okay.
0: Just your side hustle. And you've made enough to pay nearly £13 million in tax. Wow.
1: Okay. Right. Well, look, it does make you feel a bit better that they're having to pay for it as well. So they're also sitting going, oh, I'm into the higher tax bracket now. Presumably.
0: They're into the extremely high tax bracket. Imagine Charles opening the letter and going, how many zeros is it this year, Camilla? How many?
1: Wow.
0: What a bill. This is John Parr. It's original.

0: Jonas Brothers, What a Man Got to Do on Original 106. I always think that the Jonas Brothers sounds like the name of a local butcher shop, doesn't it?
1: Oh, yeah.
0: Jonas Brothers, prime steak cuts.
1: And I'd expect them to both be behind the till when I go in. I want them to serve me, you know, like Hanson.
0: It would be a good sort of USP for the butcher shop, wouldn't it?
1: I'd like them to serve you like in Cocktail with Tom Cruise, you know, like throw the meat over their shoulder, decoose, and then sing. Whack it with a big cleaver.
0: Right.
1: Sing. It'd be good to, I'd like that, make that happen.
0: Well, look, if the pop career doesn't go the way they're hoping it is, then Vanessa has got an idea for you. Travel's on the way in 2 minutes.
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1: 103753. So, yesterday started off dreich and stayed mainly dreich. Today, sadly, will be no different. Dreich followed by more dreich. And tomorrow will be dreicher than usual. In fact, it'll be full-on dreich for the rest of the week.
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19: Good morning, Vicky here with your update. Thunderstorms expected until midnight tonight. Please exercise caution with a yellow weather warning in place. Queensferry Crossing, we are seeing volume of traffic heading over to Edinburgh and the end of the M9 exit slip road at Newbridge towards the Edinburgh Airport at Glasgow Road. Now back to Fife, no delays on the A92 in the usual spots. We do have works at Standing Stain at Cameron Hospital, but traffic is coping. And over to Dundee, Tay Road Bridge issue free, as well as Perth at the Broxton and Inverarmond roundabouts. If you spot any problems, call the original 106 Jam Buster line on 01592 85 44 66.

0: So the weather is a bit on the turn this morning. Thunderstorms through the night?
1: Yes, well, I woke up to lightning with a hint of thunder very far away. So it was more the light. It did say lightning. It did focus more on lightning, didn't it, on things. So it was mainly lightning and rain.
0: At what, 3 o'clock in the morning?
1: About 3 in the morning.
0: Yeah. I missed all of that and I woke up this morning and, you know, it's reasonably nice this morning. And I woke up and I thought, well, they said there was going to be a thunderstorm and they lied. Then I went out to my car and I saw it was soaking. I was like, there has been.
1: And I've there has been. It. And it's got nice again. It seems to be.
0: For a little while. Look, today it's going to be showers on and off. It's going to be nice for the first part of the morning. Then the rain moves back in. Then it's sunny. Then the rain moves back in. Then it's sunny and then the rain. So it's that on and off all day today. Tomorrow looks decent, though. Saturday, daytime highs of 23 Celsius and good spells of sunshine. Sunday, sunny again, but we go back down, and for the next week, we're sort of back down into the 18s and the 19s. But it's been a great week.
1: Oh, yeah, yeah. Hopefully, you managed to get a chance to get your summer. Right, on the way, we've got your sports news after your news headlines at 7:30.
2: The rollout of forensic tagging sprays has been confirmed in Fife. Officers can spray it directly at a bike, clothing and skin without causing any harm or damage. The King and Queen won't live at Buckingham Palace once almost £370 million of refurbishment work is completed. The news is revealed in the latest set of royal accounts. And it's hoped a project rolled out in Fife aimed at helping neurodiverse and non-verbal children in an emergency could become Scotland-wide.
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2: Ecuador's 2-1 win against Germany last night sees Scotland on the brink of World Cup elimination. A 3-0 defeat to Brazil on Wednesday has left fans clinging on to the hope they can progress as one of the 8 best third-placed sides. Former Scotland international Paul Lambert has told Sky Sports News if they don't make it, it'll once again be deemed a failure by the country.
5: Ultimately, us. Listen, we failed. I failed in 98. Every generation's failed. Innit? So, and with the great Scotland teams in the past, and we were the same in 1998, we were all levelled at the same criticism. If these lads don't do it, they'll probably get the same.
2: Steve Clark's men are still in a qualifying position for the last 32, but other teams in the mix still have to play their third group stage match. You're up to date on Original 106.

0: This is original. Good morning. Hello. 7:34 for Friday breakfast, 26th of June today. So we wake up desperately looking at the results of all the other teams in the World Cup, hoping that they go our way so that we can stay in. Look, I'm not completely versed in what we need and what we don't need, but I do know that a couple of the games that it was said that we needed to go our way didn't overnight.
1: Right, okay.
0: So that's not great.
1: Yeah, I've seen these things going around social media with a big long list and saying we need four of these to go our way.
0: Four of these nine to go our way, oh. And we're through. But it's, I mean, you're waiting for like the stream of results and we need to tick off every single box. It feels like it's not, we're not in a great place.
1: As you know, we don't know about football and my boyfriend was laughing at me because I was saying, look, it doesn't seem fair that the wee guys come in and get Brazil.
0: Mm.
1: Why can't they come in and get the wee guys to begin with?
0: It's like you go on Who Wants to Be a Millionaire and the first question is the £1 million question rather than the £100 question. Rather than what is your name, you get asked something really difficult. And that's sort of the way it works for us.
1: And he said, he just laughed and he said, but it's a competition. I was like, but I know, but let the wee guys warm up. He's like, but it's a competition. I was like, but what chance have they got against the big guy, like the proper big guys? So I would normally say, oh, having to work out maths equations and hope things go our way just to get through is embarrassing. Let's just go home. But I'm also like, but we got given Brazil, right? Brazil is something that we should have got, like, end however stage. Many groups later, we would never have got there.
0: It's
1: so,
0: like the final boss, isn't it?
1: Right, final boss.
0: Why are you giving us the final boss in level one?
1: Right, so I feel like, yeah, let's try and get stuff to go our way. I don't know how we could make that happen. And get somebody that isn't final boss, is just level one boss.
0: Mm-hmm.
1: And make ourselves look a bit better, and then go home.
0: That seems fairer
1: That's
0: to me. So we'll keep an eye on it, but I do think it doesn't look great at the moment.
1: I think final boss is sending us home.
0: It absolutely is.
1: Oh, no.
0: Bowser.

0: on Original 106. That is Steeler's Wheel. Good morning. Welcome to Breakfast for Friday.
1: Four away from 1K with Hayes Travel.
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0: All right, it's four away from 1K, £1,000, which could be yours. We did get a winner on this last week, but no joy on it this week so far.
3: Not so far, No. But we play another game. So your job is to match with Martin, do it four times, and you will win £1,000. Is that simple?
0: That is that simple, yeah. 01592 757 757. Question one today will be, Vanessa,
3: name something you boil.
0: Okay.
3: Okay, so name something you boil. 01592 757 757.
0: Give us a buzz. Let's play the game this morning. It would be really lovely to get a grand out the door in time for the weekend.
3: Fact of the day.
0: The Mona Lisa. You've seen it.
3: I have seen it, yeah. I went when there was nobody else in the room, which never happens. It's quite small.
0: It's got no eyebrows.
3: It hasn't got eyebrows, you're right.
0: That is bizarre. But apparently the working theory is that Leonardo da Vinci did paint eyebrows on, but the pigment used faded too much over time and now you can't see.
3: Oh.
0: So Leonardo da Vinci used cheap paint.
3: So at one point it had eyebrows.
0: Mm-hmm.
3: Can't really imagine there were eyebrows.
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15: Good morning, Vicky here with your update. The Queensferry crossing now is seeing volume of traffic south from Admiralty heading over towards Ferry Toll. Not too bad at all, though. The M9 exit slip road at Newbridge has built just towards that Newbridge roundabout, all approaches to Glasgow and Edinburgh Road. So mainly affecting your commute towards Edinburgh Airport this morning. Back towards Dunfermline, picked up at the usual spots, Howbeath and Lynburn Road, Arnold Clark. Works at Crossgates, very slow. This is on Moss Green towards Spring Hill Bray, adding traffic to the High Street, and the A92 starting to see volume of traffic east at the Red House roundabout. Towards St Andrews, works picking up on the A915 at the Cairnsmill Caravan Park, and towards Dundee, Swallow roundabout busy but moving, and Perth, the Broxton and Inverarmond roundabouts. Don't forget as well, thunderstorms till midnight tonight expected across the country. If you spot any problems, call the original 106 Jam Buster line on 01592 85 44 66.

0: Portugal the Man. That's Feel It Still Morning.
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0: All right, Anne's in Dunfermline. Hello.
3: Hello.
0: Hey, Anne. So, weekend Dunfermline Gala for you tomorrow?
3: Yeah, hopefully.
4: That's nice. Did you say your niece is in the gala?
3: Yeah, she's in the gala, yeah.
0: Oh, in the parade?
4: In the parade of the gala, yes.
3: In the parade, yeah.
0: The parade is massive.
4: It's massive.
0: I mean, how many schools does it take part, do you know?
3: Oh, every school in Dunfermline anyway, yeah. As far as I know it is. It seems to go, it went quiet for a while while my kids were at school, but it seems to really bounce back again.
4: It has, and I love they have like circus performers and stuff mm-hmm. every year. These, like, with fire and spinning around in a big thing that they put up.
0: Mm-hmm.
3: Yeah, the stilt walkers. As well. Yeah.
0: And there's food to eat as well. There's loads of stalls, different things you can eat. Oh, it's amazing. We'll have a fabulous time at the gala tomorrow. And let's hope we can send you there with £1,000 in your back pocket. Are you ready to play four away from 1K?
3: Yeah, I'm ready.
0: All right, here it comes then. Question one of four.
4: Okay, could you name something you would boil?
3: An egg.
4: Something you would shout at home.
3: I'm going to go TV.
4: Something you might eat for dessert.
3: Ice cream.
4: And...
3: Oh, can I change that? No.
4: Got to go with your first one. I'm sorry.
3: My daughter's drawn with dirty looks.
4: Oh no! And something you wouldn't want to step on barefoot.
3: Okay.
0: Fair. Okay, the rent of very fair. Oh, the pets.
4: Okay. Let's go back over it. We asked you to name something you'd boil. You said an egg. That's what I would say.
0: Mm.
4: Martin said?
5: The kettle.
4: Ugh. The kettle. I would have said egg.
0: Oh, man.
4: I would have said
0: I thought that was a shoe, and I would have said the kettle as well.
4: Oh, you would have said kettle?
0: Normally, I don't agree with Martin Ingram on anything.
3: I did consider saying, I said to my daughter, it could be water.
4: Oh, so. Nice. Yeah, yeah. Oh, well. Now, you're throwing dirty looks at your daughter. It's the other way around. Something you shout at home, you said TV, which I think is a strong shout. Mm-hmm. Martin said?
5: Okay, if you've got kids, you might be shouting at them.
0: Shout at the kids.
4: Something you eat for dessert. You said ice cream and then regretted that. But we have to go with your first answer. Martin said
5: a yogurt.
4: A yogurt. Was your other thought a yogurt?
3: No, my daughter said cake.
0: Oh, okay, well that's good. So either way, it wasn't a match.
4: And something you wouldn't want to step on barefoot. Dog poo.
0: Absolutely valid.
4: Absolutely valid. Martin said
5: that might be that Lego brick.
0: Oh,
4: oh no!
0: So it's a Neil Foy this morning.
3: That was awful. That's the worst I've done, I think.
4: Oh no!
0: Oh, man.
4: I don't think your answers were bad.
0: No, I don't think
4: it's not like you've thrown in some wild answers. It just didn't match. Sorry.
3: Never mind. I'll try again.
0: All right,
3: I'll be back.
0: Enjoy the gala tomorrow.
3: Thank you. Bye.
0: Bye. Bye. So there you go. That it can be a brutal game. You can just as easily get a zero as a 4 out of 4. And yeah, I don't think either sets of answers there were bad. I don't think Martin's answers were bad. I don't think Anne's answers were bad. They just didn't align.
4: Exactly.
0: We go again on Monday. Sometimes

0: Howling and TV, pencil full of lead on Original 106 morning. It's Friday. Later on, we've got a chance for you to win with Stephen's The Bakers. It's Bridey Friday.
1: Yes, it is Bridey Friday. 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
0: Do that and make sure you're in for Bridey Friday before we do the big reveal after 9 this morning. And remember, if we do phone you back, you must answer by saying, thank God it's Bridey Friday. And then you're sorted.
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6: Forensic tagging is soon going to be introduced to police officers across Fife. Visible under UV light, it can be sprayed on things like clothing and skin and be a forensic link to offenders. Cowdenbeath and MSP David Barrett asked Community Safety Minister Kirsten Oswald if the Scottish Government could ban or further regulate the sale of them. She replied by praising locals.
7: I'd like to commend the Cowdenbeath community, actually, who I know are working hard with the police for their actions here. The regulation of sales of these items is reserved. However, we have consistently pressed for greater engagement with the UK government so that we can work together.
6: The King and Queen won't live at Buckingham Palace once almost £370 million of refurbishment work is completed. The news is revealed in the latest set of royal accounts. The sovereign grants, which funds Charles's official duties and the work of his household, increased to £132 million last year. Sky's royal correspondent Lorna Bundock says tax bills are revealed for the first time.
8: For 2024-25, the King paid £12.9 million, and Prince William, who'd previously decided not to divulge his tax bill, paid £7.76 million. Neither has to pay tax. This is voluntary.
6: The minds behind a project aimed at helping neurodiverse and non-verbal children in an emergency want to roll it out across the whole of Fife and then take it Scotland-wide. Earlier this month, Project Embrace was launched, a special seatbelt cover with an information card containing important details to help emergency services treat passengers with additional support needs. Jackie Lee's a project officer.
9: The feedback that we've had from the public was absolutely amazing. You know, where can I get one? How can I get one? And this is what we want. And it's just so much simpler for the paramedics.
6: And Ecuador produced a shock 2-1 win over Germany to reach the last 32 of the World Cup, pushing Scotland closer to elimination. Steve Clarke needed Germany to deny Ecuador their first win of the tournament to cling on to the slim hopes of being the first Scotland manager to take the Tartan Army into the knockout rounds.
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0: Helping you navigate rising fuel prices and the cost of living with the latest local lifestyle news that affects you.
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6: Chef Dean Banks is lifting the lid on plans for his new St Andrews restaurant. In an exclusive interview with The Courier, he

0: Jam at Chameleon Culture Club on Original 106 Friday morning. Hello.
1: Morning.
0: It's the morning after the thunderstorms from the night before.
1: Oh, yes.
0: Apparently more of those on the way, so, yeah, we'll keep our eye out for that. Luke, this is a bit of a heartbreaker, but there's some spoilers potentially knocking about around Clarkson's Farm Season 6.
1: Oh, no, right.
0: Which is in filming at the moment, and a leak from the production team says that there's been tears on Diddley Squat this week. Because Charlie Ireland is quitting in the next season.
1: Oh, no! That's also not what I thought you were going to mention, but still, oh, Charlie's my favourite. He's quitting.
0: Apparently.
1: Do you think he's had too much of the fame? Maybe because, he's a quiet guy, isn't he?
0: Straightforward guy, yeah. Mm. And I mean, that's his whole character on the show, isn't it? He's straightforward, he's just down the middle, and I don't think, he probably doesn't like being stopped in the street.
1: We don't know that. Maybe he loves it. Maybe he's waiting to do theatre in the West End, who knows? I've gone back to watching season one now of Clarkson's Farm as I'm pining for it, the gap it's left in my life. And Charlie has just been introduced at the point that I'm at, as he's been introduced. This is Charlie. He is my estate sort of manager. Mm. And he comes in and he's quiet. And I was watching it thinking, he doesn't strike me as a guy that wanted the kind of fame that Clarkson's Farm has brought him.
0: Well, apparently not. But on the Clarkson's Farm note as well, since Jeremy Clarkson revealed on the show that he'd been diagnosed with prostate cancer, caught early, and now he's in remission, which is great news, there's been a 645% jump in people who are using the online risk checker on Prostate Cancer UK. That is incredible.
1: Wow, that is brilliant. A terribly upsetting sort of moment in the programme, and obviously for Jeremy himself, but the positives that's come from it being broadcast on that programme. Mm. I mean, he could have chosen not to put that on the programme. And by putting it on the programme, he
0: genuinely could have saved lives.
1: He raises awareness. He genuinely could have. Sure he has.
0: That is amazing. So, yeah. All from a TV show.
1: Yeah.
0: All right. It's Friday morning. I watched this guy's biopic last weekend and I thought it was brilliant.

0: Stereophonics. That's I Wouldn't Believe Your Radio. It's original 106. I've not heard that for ages.
1: Well, me neither.
0: One of the best gigs I've ever been to, Stereophonics.
1: They were great.
0: So
1: the one
0: good.
1: That we went to together. Yeah, that was great.
0: Superb gigs. Right, it's 8:21. It's Friday morning. It's going to be a mostly okay day today, but there's going to be periods of ninja showers and maybe the odd thunderstorm in between the sunshine.
1: So Dolly Parton is selling one of her houses. She is selling her secret hideaway. Not that secret, because obviously it's got a for sale sign out the front. It's in the Danish-inspired town of Solvang. So I guess it says Danish-inspired, so I guess it's in America.
0: Sounds like a cheap kind of glue. A tube of Solvang.
1: Good for DIY. $1.995 million. Which actually doesn't sound that much for something of hers, but it's really quite small. It does come complete with a wig room. Where the garage was converted into a wig room. So if you want that, it's $1.995 million. But it did remind me of other celebs and their splurges in their houses with their money. Bill Gates has a trampoline room. A room of trampolines. He's got indoor skate parks, custom underground malls and stuff. Lady Gaga has a secret hidden bowling alley in her basement.
0: That's cool.
1: Must be really into bowling then. Barbara Streisand has a mall in her Malibu home to display a mall to display her antique collections. Paris Hilton famously built an over-the-top two-story pet mansion for her dogs in her backyard. And Celine Dion has a multi-level private water park in hers.
0: It's pretty cool.
1: So, look, if you had tons of money, what would you put in your house?
0: Massive train set.
1: With a real train. Train.
0: I remember when I was a kid, I used to always want, like, a massive train set that could, like, bring me my breakfast from the kitchen. So the train tracks start in the kitchen.
1: Yeah.
0: And then your mum puts your breakfast on one of the trucks and brings it through to you.
1: I've always thought
0: that'd be cool. But you'd have to have wee tunnels in all your walls
1: and
0: everything.
1: Well, that's fine. You've got enough money.
0: You're right.
1: Make it.
0: Yeah.
1: Don't know who you'd phone up to do that, to get that, though. Like, well, who's the tradesperson you get? Hello, can you build a train through my house? Thanks very much. I always was envious of the room in big. You know, when he gets his apartment
0: trampoline
1: in big.
0: And
1: there's
0: keyboard.
1: A trampoline and there's the... He's got like bunk beds and he's got a vending machine that he doesn't need to pay for. I'd have that and a swimming pool.
0: All right, look off the back of this. If you had unlimited money and unlimited space in your house, what cool things would you have?
1: Yeah, what would you do? Would you have a wig room? What would it be? 01592 757 757.
0: Give us a buzz, tell us your chat on this, so you can WhatsApp us on that same number if you want.
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14: Good morning, Vicky here with your update. Now, thunderstorms are expected right throughout till midnight tonight due to a yellow weather warning. Please exercise caution right across the country. Starting with Glenrothes at King Lassie Road from the Stenton roundabout to the Southfield roundabout, we're getting reports of a breakdown. Traffic's managing, but do take extra care. The Redhouse and Bankhead roundabouts, volume of traffic. We've got through the M90 Queensferry crossing, all looking pretty well. Just volume of traffic across the bridge as well. Now heading for the A915 at St Andrews, those roadworks at Cairns Mill, just busy but moving. And then over towards Perth, the Broxton roundabout picked up on the M90 North and the Swallow roundabout through Dundee. If you spot any problems, call the original 106 Jam Buster line on 01592 85 44 66.

0: Harding yourself on Original 106.8 Friday morning. Ooh, the sky's got low all hasn't of a sudden,
1: it?
0: Hasn't it?
1: You did just mention that obviously it was thunder and lightning last night and more will come today, but it looks like it might be here already.
0: I can't see the top of Vanessa's head anymore because of the sky.
1: We're not broadcasting outside. That would be dangerous,
0: wouldn't it?
1: With thunder and lightning coming.
0: We were chatting about Dolly Parton. She's selling her house. It's got a wig room in it.
1: So if you had loads of money, you're a celeb, you can have whatever house you want and do to it whatever you want. What are you doing?
0: Lynn says, maybe a bit dull, but I'd love to have a library and a Lego room in my house.
1: Oh, both of these are great ideas. Library like in Beauty and the Beast, Belle's library she gets given, which is based on a real place, by the way, with your ladders and you really want a book up really high, that'd be amazing, and a Lego room with all of the best Lego.
0: As long as it all gets cleared up at the end of the night, otherwise it's going to be like an obstacle course, isn't it? Yep. Look, what would you have with unlimited space in your house and plenty of cash? What room would you put in there? 01592 757 757. Tell us your chat.
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2: The rollout of forensic tagging sprays has been confirmed in Fife. Officers can spray it directly at a bike, clothing and skin without causing any harm or damage. The King and Queen won't live at Buckingham Palace once almost £370 million of refurbishment work is completed. The news is revealed in the latest set of royal accounts. And it's hoped a project rolled out in Fife aimed at helping neurodiverse and non-verbal children in an emergency could become Scotland-wide.
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2: Ecuador's 2-1 win against Germany last night sees Scotland on the brink of World Cup elimination. A 3-0 defeat to Brazil on Wednesday has left fans clinging on to the hope they can progress as one of the 8 best third-placed sides. Former Scotland international Paul Lambert has told Sky Sports News if they don't make it, it'll once again be deemed a failure by the country.
5: Ultimately, it is. Listen, we failed. I failed in 98. Every generation's failed in it. So, and with the great Scotland teams in the past, and we were the same in 1998, we were all levelled at the same criticism. If these lads don't do it, they'll probably get the same.
2: Steve Clark's men are still in a qualifying position for the last 32, but other teams in the mix still have to play their third group stage match. You're up to date on Original 106.

0: stars on a ridge. It may well be a sky full of stars. Not that we can see it. It's a sky full of threat at the moment, isn't it?
1: Yes.
0: I cannot believe how dark it has become in the last 10 minutes here.
1: Obviously, it depends on where you are, but this might be coming to you.
0: If you've not got it already.
1: It's on its way. Mm-hmm. So, where we are, the sky has gone from a lovely sort of summer morning to 3 p.m. in December.
0: It really has.
1: It's gone super dark.
0: 50 shades of grey outside, isn't it?
1: Really, really dark. Wow. This is what Brazil... This is the weather we should have had against Brazil, and we would be laughing.
0: Yeah, this is our jam, this. Oh, we played in this weather, we would have done 5-0 to us. Anyway, look, we're talking about Dolly Parton selling a house complete with wig room, and it got us onto the subject of what room would you have in your house if you were minted?
1: If you're minted, what would you have? Lindsay Smith, a swimming pool filled with gold coins so I could dive into it like Scrooge McDuck. I like it. Thinking big there. Cheryl says a big reading room. Melissa says I'd have a sweet and cake shop like in Willy Wonka.
0: Nice.
1: Somebody else there had mentioned they would have a McDonald's and a roller coaster. Craig says a fully kitted out karate dojo with full size competition tatami mat. Ginny's going for a basement heated swimming pool. Gillian says I would have a soundproof bedroom for my son to play his games and I won't hear him. Pamela wants a wet room for the dogs so that people could like do the doggy clean up for her.
0: Imagine the smell.
1: And imagine the smell. But you had a lot of money, so you could get a good powerful vent, couldn't you? And a lot of people going for a spa, like proper peak spa in their house.
0: This is very creative. Now, I mean, I just said I'd like a really big train set.
1: I like your big train set idea.
0: But look, if you've got any more chat on this, you've got a spare huge room and you've got loads of money, what would you have in it? Would you be like Dolly Parton and have a wig room? What would you put in it?
1: Would you be like Bill Gates and have a trampoline room? 01592 757 757. That's the number to call us on. It's also WhatsApp if you don't want to speak to us.
0: We'll take that on the chin. Or you can text 81400. Start your message with the word original. Katrina and the Waves. Walking on Sunshine on Original.

0: Original 106, Katina and the Waves for Friday morning breakfast. Right, picture the scene. You've got an extra room in your house or an extra five rooms in your house. Unlimited budget because you're rich.
1: Yes. What are you doing with it?
0: Let's grab a call. Original, who's that?
2: Morning.
0: Morning.
2: David here from Enderton.
0: Hello, hello. What's your chat this morning, sir?
2: Well, if I could have anything in my house, if I was minted, I would probably have like a projector, a 3D projector, if you like. It could take you to like legendary gigs.
0: Oh, right. Oh, okay, so you'd have like, you could have a virtual concert with like you two in your own house.
1: Live Aid.
2: Exactly. So you could experience the whole thing without having to ever try time travel or
1: not. Don't time travel. Don't have to get stuck in the toilet queue. Don't have to pay for expensive beer.
0: Yes.
1: Ideal.
0: Isn't it? That's a great idea.
2: Live Aid for a start. That
1: absolutely.
2: Would have been amazing to
1: the Queen moment. You could get very front.
0: You could have Live Aid every Friday at your house.
1: Yeah.
0: That's cool.
1: You should charge entry to everybody else. I'm thinking about this like it's actually happening. That's a great idea. Love that.
2: But yeah, that would be good.
0: Isn't that a great idea?
1: Love that idea.
0: You could have just like major world events reconstructed right in front of your face.
1: This sounds to me like this needs actually to be a business that you could go to, like a business venture.
0: Yeah.
1: Okay.
0: I'll never
1: do it. David might. Okay.
0: 01592 757 757. You've got a massive extra room in your house and loads of money. What would you do with it? Money, no object. Fact of the day.
1: So, of course, the World Cup is on and it's in America, so we're getting annoyed that they keep calling it soccer. Stop calling it soccer. Or do call it soccer because it's actually an English word. We created the word soccer, not America. In the 1800s in England, there were different kinds of football, including association football and rugby football. Students at places like the University of Oxford had a habit of shortening words and adding ER on the end.
0: Right.
1: So association was shortened to ASOC, which became soccer, and rugby similarly became rugger. So actually, it's from here, and the Americans just use it.
0: But it's still rubbish, though, isn't it?
1: It's still rubbish. Stop you.
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7: Good morning, Vicky here with your update. Severe thunderstorms and rain all of a sudden now with this yellow weather warning until midnight tonight. Please exercise caution. It is affecting traffic where we're seeing slow traffic across the M90 and Queens Ferry crossing from Petrievi to the bridge. Stop start traffic now. Really busy. Plan ahead. Now we've also got busy traffic as well for the A92 at the Red House and the Gallatin roundabouts all queued. Cowdenbeath at the High Street slowing, and it's roadworks at Cross Gates at Springhill Bray causing lots of issues to the High Street there also. It's works on the A915 towards St Andrews, busy both approaches. Perth to Broxton picked up, and Dundee Kingsway and Forfar slowing. If you spot any problems, call the original 106 Jambuster line on 01592 85 44 66.

0: Cammy Barnes and Highland Runaway on Original 106. It's 8:53 for Friday morning. Oh, there was another flash of lightning.
1: Oh, we are like kids at Christmas right now, looking out the window. I mean, because we're inside in the dry. If you've not got the thunder and lightning yet, it's on the way to you. Emma in the office just said this to me, and she said, I'm convinced it's actually darker now than it was at 11 o'clock last night.
0: Can we also say a good morning to the guy in the BMW garage just opposite us who's still trying to power wash cars? There's a thunder lightning storm outside.
1: He's in a sort of a big raincoat now, but he's still determined to wash them.
0: Mate, the game is a bogey. But look, we can't not get involved. If you don't have the thunder lightning, as Vanessa says, it's on its way to you. I think it's moving up from the south. Mm-hmm. So it's made its way through kind of the borders, up through Edinburgh. It's now hit Fife and moving north from there. And I think we've got to do this morning.
1: Oh, yeah.
0: DC, Thunderstruck, Friday morning at Original 106.

0: Yes!
1: Ah, so good!
0: Ah, AC/DC Thunderstruck. This is Original 106. Morning to Lynn, who says, "Hi, Dave and Vanessa. I have just been up my loft and the thunder started. I wasn't long in coming back out."
1: Proper thunder and lightning.
0: Oh, it's brutal. Look, after 9 o'clock this morning, it's going to be Bridey Friday. We're upgrading your lunchtime with Stephen's Bakery and their drive-through on Turpie Road in Leven. You'll find that just at the Aldi car park. Sounds extra good this morning, not having to get out your car and walk to the bakery.
1: That is good.
0: Isn't it? All you have to do to get yourself hot soup and rolls and their legendary steak, Bridey, is stick your arm out the window, essentially. That's it. You can stop for a Stephen's without leaving your car. And if you'd like to win Bridey Friday this morning,
1: you just need to register at original106.co.uk. Look, if we give you a call, you have to start your call and answer it by saying, "Thank God it's Bridey Friday."
0: Yes, so stick your name down on the website and then be ready to answer with "Thank God it's Bridey Friday," and you could win £200 worth of Stephen's goodies for your workplace, your club, your family, or for yourself. Get it done.
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8: Forensic tagging spray is soon going to be introduced in Fife. Victims and Community Safety Minister Kirsten Oswald, who announced the news, explains more about what it actually is.
9: Forensic tagging sprays can invisibly and harmlessly mark a person or a vehicle or a property with a unique ID code. And that technology can be used both as a deterrent but also as a forensic aid.
8: She's speaking in response to a question from Fife MSP David Barrett. The King's become the first monarch to publish their tax bill, revealing he paid £12.9 million in 2025. That puts him among the UK's top 100 taxpayers. Meanwhile, the sovereign grant, which funds His Majesty's duties, increased to more than £100 million this year. Forensic accountant Professor Atul Shah says some key figures are still secret.
10: We definitely don't have a clue about the overall big picture of the King's and the royal family's wealth, their total assets, and their annual income.
8: It's hoped a Fife scheme aimed to help neurodiverse and non-verbal children in an emergency will one day be rolled out across the whole country. It's believed the Kingdom is the first region in Scotland to roll out Project Embrace, a

0: Cup have been dealt two major blows. It's down to Ecuador's win over Germany and Sweden's draw with Japan.
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0: Chef Dean Banks is lifting the lid on plans for his new St Andrews restaurant. In an exclusive interview with The Courier, he's revealing he intends to open Amber in the last week of July and has already started renovations. It'll serve Mediterranean dishes, inspired by places like Portugal, Tuscany and the south of France, but also have an affordable menu for locals.
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0: Steady with occasional rain, sometimes heavy and thundery, feeling warm with highs of 20 degrees. I'm Sky McCord, you're up to date on Original 106.

0: Lady Gaga on Original 106. It's 9:13. Anyone who tells you that radio presenters just play what they're told these days clearly hasn't been listening to the show this morning, because we're just playing rain-related tunes because we feel like it.
1: Good morning to Helena. I said, I just got in my car in the thunder, and then AC/DC and Thunderstruck comes on. You nailed it. Amazing. Rain on me there as well. But look, there is flash flooding, particular sort of Rosyth, Dunfermline way, because of that weather.
0: It's really bad around Rosyth and Dunfermline. The M90, both directions at Junction 2, that's Petrievey, flooding, partially blocked. Slow traffic, it's affecting the slip road as well. So it's a bit of a nightmare if you're trying to head into your work this morning. So, just phone in sick and instead have a go at winning tickets for the Replay Festival, which is coming to Perth and is going to be on the South Inch on the 15th and 16th of August. Now, this is a proper celebration of the 80s and the 90s and the noughties, with the likes of Natalie and Brulia there on stage, Blue, Bewitched, the Bay City Rollers, Top Loader, 10cc, Altered Images, D-Ream.
1: Amazing. Yeah, so you just need to play Replay for Replay. It's a memory game. An 80s, 90s, noughties star will list six 80s, 90s or noughties items. You need to remember them and say them back to us, and you can get one replay. Basically, we will really help you.
0: Yeah, we've made sure that everybody's won this week.
1: So if you
0: want to do it, give us a buzz. 01592 757 757. Lines are open.
2: Well, this car is automatic, systematic, hydromatic, wide degrees to lightning.

0: John Travolta, Olivia Newton-John, the Grease Megamix, because of course, Grease Lightning this morning.
1: There you go.
0: On Original 106.
1: I mean, we're running with the theme, and we've still not dropped it. We're keeping going with that theme.
0: Absolutely. Luke, it's your chance to win for the Replay Festival, a brand new music festival on the South Inch in Perth on the 15th and 16th of August, right on our doorstep. A two-day celebration of all things 80s, 90s and noughties. What I love about this is Natalie Imbruglia, when she was doing her video saying, I'm going to be in Perth, had to specify it was Perth, Scotland.
1: Of course.
0: She's Australian.
1: Yeah, of course.
0: So yeah, she's going to be there alongside Blue, who seemed to be very popular, Bewitched, Top Loader, The Bay City Rollers, 10cc, Altered Images, D-Ream, and you can win your way in with five tickets.
1: Yes, all you need to do is play Replay for Replay. And our 80s, 90s or noughties star, David Attenborough, today actually will list six 80s, 90s, noughties items.
0: Yes, Nikki's on to play. Morning.
2: Good morning.
0: Morning, Nikki. So you're a chef?
2: Yes, I am.
0: Are you chefing this morning?
2: I am, and my kitchen is absolutely roasting.
0: Oh, I can imagine. Well, you're a little bit of respite today because it's cooled down a wee bit, but this week must have been torture.
2: It has. It's been absolutely roasting. So yeah, bring on the rain.
1: Oh, you're all about it. Yes. You're happy about it. Okay, five tickets to be won for Replay. You're allowed one replay of this. David Attenborough's going to list some stuff. So just say them back to us. We'll say that one of the things he might mispronounce, but you'll get the gist.
0: You'll get the gist, yeah. You ready?
2: Right, okay. Yes, go for it.
0: Here it comes.
3: John Menzie, Roland Rat, The Yellow Pages, A Magic Eye Picture, A Nini Baby, and a Nokia phone.
0: What have you got for us?
2: Oh, there was one that I wasn't too sure what he said. John Menzies, Roland Rat, Yellow Pages, and then there was... Oh.
0: You're allowed a replay.
2: I'll take a replay, but can I say what the other one was? A Nokia?
0: Yes.
1: Yep.
2: And a Panini Babe.
0: We'll play it again. We'll give you a replay.
2: Panini Babe.
0: Here we go.
3: John Menzie, Roland Rat, The Yellow Pages, A Magic Eye Picture, A Nini Baby, and a Nokia phone.
2: So it sounded like he said
1: remember magic. He mispronounced one of them.
2: Magic Eye Picture.
0: Yes,
1: Magic
2: what,
1: Eye.
2: What? Magic... Magic Roundabout.
0: No, we've
1: you're got
0: right,
1: it. You've Magic
0: got
1: Eye.
0: It. The stack.
1: Yep. One more.
2: Magic Eye Picture.
1: Yeah, one more.
2: Nini Baby.
0: Yay.
2: And
0: Yay.
1: Yes. He said Nini Baby rather than Beanie Baby.
0: But that's David Attenborough for you.
1: I love that, Nikki, you were like, because you're a chef, you were like, did he say Panini Baby? I want a whole range of Panini Babies.
0: That should be a shop, shouldn't it? Panini Baby.
1: Panini Baby.
0: Yeah.
2: It might be quite controversial, but...
1: So six, you got them right? Well done. It was John Menzies, Roland Rat, Yellow Pages, A Magic Eye Picture. Those ones that were the funny...
0: Your eyes, yeah.
1: Looked beyond the picture and then there would be another image would form. A Panini Baby and a Nokia phone.
0: Well done. Well done, Nikki.
2: That's going on my Christmas list this year.
1: Funny.
0: You're going to Replay.
1: Well done.
2: Brilliant. Thank you.
1: Five tickets for Replay. Stick on the line. We'll sort you out with them.
2: Okay, cheers. Bye.
4: Come tomorrow! Y venga conmigo!

0: bash Ecuador on original. We're not loving Ecuador this morning because they won their game against Germany, which is bad news for us.
1: It is bad news for us in our very tenuous way of trying to scrape our way through into the a next game. But it was a good song. It did remind us of it being a good song.
0: It did. We needed them to get pumped, essentially, but they didn't.
1: Did they beat Germany?
0: They beat Germany, yeah, 2-1. Oh, I know. Nobody saw that coming. Anyway, we move. It's still a good tune. 9:26, we'll do your travel next. Few things you need to know about a lot of flooding, especially across the west of Fife this morning after the thunderstorm. We'll give you details next.
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6: Good morning, Vicky here with your update. The weather has taken a bad turn with lots of rain and thunder with a yellow weather warning until midnight tonight, especially across Fife. You'll find the Queens Ferry crossing badly affected with delays from Petrievi all the way through to Ferry Toll, with flooding especially around Petrievi, and it's partially blocked, including the slips both directions. Now, over towards Old Glams Road in Kirkcaldy, there's been a reported one vehicle accident south, with police and ambulance on scene. We're getting reports as well that there are power cables on Jumpflers Road. This is between Cardenden and Lochgilly. Both directions, take care. A92, especially flooding around Glenrothes, and we're seeing flooding in Howbeath across the Big Asda area in Dunfermline. A915 St Andrews busy, Dundee Swallow Roundabout and Perth at the Inverarmond. If you spot any problems, call the original 106 Jam Buster line on 01592 85 44 66.

0: 5 to 10 for Friday morning breakfast.
1: So, it is your chance to win lots of goodies with Stephen's The Bakers on the way soon with Thank God It's Friday Friday.
0: Mm. Now, it's the last 5 minutes to get your entry in if you want to be part of the draw this week. All you have to do is stick your name down on the website, original106.co.uk, and tell us where the brideys and the pasties and all the goodness would be heading if you win.
1: All the goodness.
0: I mean, it could be for your work or for your club or for just for yourself. We don't mind, but, you know, tell us the story. It's all with Stephen's and their drive-through on Turpie Road in Leven, just at the entrance to the Aldi car park. Stop for a Stephen's without leaving your car, which is particularly excellent in this weather.
1: It is. It's ideal. Mm. Loads of things to choose from. £200 worth of goodies. What's not to like?
0: Get online, original106.co.uk. We're going to make the Bridey Friday call in probably 5 or 10 minutes, though. So do it now if you want to be in the carrier bag for this week.
1: So the weather seems to be brightening up, but we're still with the theme. Haven't heard this in ages. The Lightning Seeds, Sugar-Coated Iceberg on Original.

0: met Leo Sayer, Thunder in My Heart on Original 106. So the thunder and lightning seems to have sort of gone over our head now, and it looks like it's moving north. So depending on where you are, maybe you've just copped it. But that is for you if you have. Right, it's Bridey Friday with Stevens and their legendary drive-through on Turpie Road in Leven, just at the entrance to the Aldi car park, where you can get all of the Stevens goodies from the comfort of your car.
1: Oh, yeah. Scotch pie, steak pie, steak Bridey.
0: Stovies.
1: Stovies.
0: Frog soup, cake.
1: Frog cake, chocolate crispy cake, the chili broccoli one, if you're veggie or not.
0: Yeah.
1: That's so good.
0: Anyway, look, all of these can be yours if you win Bridey Friday this morning. If you've got your name down, we are making the call and seeing if we're going to sort somebody out. I'm kind of hoping one day someone doesn't win so we can keep it all for ourselves.
1: Don't think they'd let them.
2: Thank God it's Bridey Friday.
0: Yay! That's what we wanted to hear. It's Dave and Vanessa here at Original. I bet you're glad about that and that it's not like your work phoning you.
2: I know, exactly, because your number is very similar to my work.
1: So oh, is it?
2: Thank you so much for calling me.
1: Yeah, you're welcome, Denise. What is your work?
2: We work at Flexel International. We're based in Glenrothes.
1: Oh, and what do you do?
0: Yeah, what does Flexel do?
2: We manufacture electric underfloor heating, and we do radiant panels also.
1: Oh, do you?
0: Radiant
1: that's cool.
0: Panels, underfloor heating and stuff.
1: Oh, nice.
0: Well, Vanessa's dad's got underfloor heating. It's a joy, isn't it?
1: Oh,
0: we've got bare feet.
2: Toasty toes, definitely.
1: Do you have underfloor heating then? Like, do you get a wee discount and got that done in your house?
2: I do get a discount. Unfortunately, I haven't got my house just yet.
1: But oh, you
2: never know
1: in
2: the future.
1: But you never know in the future. Underfloor heating for you.
0: It's got to be done.
2: Exactly.
0: Nice. But listen, more importantly, you've just scored yourself £200 worth of Stevens goodies. Nice. There's Bridey's. You can have soup. You can have rolls. You can have cakes. What do you think will be the big hitters for you?
2: I think the steak Bridey and definitely a cake.
0: Yes.
1: Yes, what type of cake? I'm picturing frog cake with a smiley face.
2: To be honest, any kind of cake, but...
0: I'll take all of your cakes.
1: You've got the money for the choices, so...
0: You have.
1: Perfect.
2: And all my work colleagues are going to be chuffed a bit. Thank you so very much.
1: Well, they owe you from now. You can bring this one back up every time you want something from them. Could you just print this?
2: I think I definitely will.
1: Could you do a spreadsheet for me? Remember that time I got you a frog cake? Yeah, that cake.
2: Exactly.
1: Right, stay on the line and we'll sort you out your prize.
2: Perfect, thank you so very much, thank you.
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21: Good morning, Vicky here with your update. Severe rain causing issues across most areas of Fife this morning and over towards Edinburgh due to the yellow warning for thunderstorms now until 3 a.m. tomorrow morning across the whole country. Please exercise caution. Hotspots include the Queens Ferry crossing from Petrievi down to Admiralty. It's partially blocked with added flooding, especially affecting the slips. To Rosyth, we've got the roundabout at the flyover. Two cars stuck, no traffic moving at all as well through that flooding. And there's also been reported power cables from Cardenden towards Lochgilly. Please take care as well. Strathkinnis is at the bottom of the hill, starting to flood quite bad on the high road, flooded both directions. And we're also seeing issues at Glenrothes on the A92, especially around the Preston roundabout. So just be mindful and take your time this morning. Now up to Dundee, Kingsway Forfar, slightly sluggish, and Perth at the Environment roundabout. If you spot any problems, call the original 106 Jam Buster line on 01592 85 44 66.

0: original. Luke, normally now we'd be doing the first song of the weekend, but because we've been doing so much this morning between the travel and the weather and the competitions, we haven't had a chance to ask you for a song suggestion.
1: So we apologise for that. So it's now our song suggestion, selfishly.
0: And I sort of feel like the ever-diminishing but high hopes of the Scotland team to somehow scrape through to the next round.
1: Fingers, toes, eyes crossed, the whole lot.
0: So we've got to do it. This is Panic at the Disco, an original.

0: 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Just about time up for us. Look, whatever you're doing with your weekend, it's the series Highland Games tomorrow.
1: Exciting.
0: It's always amazing. And it's also Dunfermline Children's Gala as well.
1: Loads going on at the weekend.
0: Have a fantastic weekend. We will catch you on Monday.
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5: Prisoners serving a sentence of less than 5 years could be released after serving 30% of their term under new government plans. The Justice Secretary has announced an 8-week consultation on further changes to the system in a bid to reduce the burden on the prison estate. It includes plans to increase the definition of short-term sentences to less than 5 years instead of four, and releasing long-term prisoners on licence after two-thirds of their sentence instead of 6 months before. Neil Gray is speaking in Parliament here.
6: We already have one of the highest levels of custody per head of population in Western Europe. We need to tackle that as an issue, alongside the capacity issues that I am going to go on to discuss.
5: The King and Queen won't ever live at Buckingham Palace, despite it undergoing a near £370 million revamp. The news, seen as a way of boosting visitor numbers, is revealed in the royal accounts. They show Charles, the first monarch to declare his tax bill, paid nearly £13 million in 2025. Workers at Fife Council are averaging 15 sick days a year, a new high. Figures reveal much of the illness is put down to stress, mostly personal rather than work-related, with the financial cost to be revealed later this year. Long-term absence, along with difficulty filling vacant roles, is having a significant impact on those still working. And in football, Scotland have been further thwarted in their attempt to reach the knockout stage of the World Cup for the first time. They're bottom of the countries who could progress in third place following results for Ecuador and Sweden.
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5: Cloudy with occasional rain, sometimes heavy and thundery. Feeling warm with highs of 20 degrees. I'm Sky McCord. You're up to date. On Original 106.
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0: Again, the Daily Top 10 at 10 with Duran Duran, Save a Prayer, and Meatloaf, Dead Ringer for Love, a song that was released and charted at the tail end of the previous year, but was certainly biggest and the hit longest in our mystery year. Just had to put that right there so I don't get accused of leading you a merry dance. We can't be having that. Hey, look, and what do you know? It's Friday morning. Yeah! Thank you, breakfast team. Have a brilliant weekend. And let's get you some clues.
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0: Now, in this mystery year, only 10% of households in the UK had a video cassette recorder. I know that nobody has one anymore, but in this year, owning one was a bit niche. And then ownership exploded later on in the decade. And the Ford Sierra was launched to replace Britain's best-selling car for 9 years, the Ford Cortina. The Sierra's shape was nicknamed the Jelly Mold because of its radical aerodynamic design that stood in stark contrast to the boxy cars of the era. The Sierra's other nickname was the Salesman's Spaceship. Get in touch. Tell me which year you think we've got on our Top 10 at 10. 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

0: So that song came out in the late spring, early summer of our year. The debut hit for Yazoo, featuring Alison Moyet, Only You. And a year and a half later, it would be the Christmas number one for the Flying Pickets. So which year have we got on our Top 10 at 10 Part 1? A brand new TV channel launched. And back in that time, a new TV channel was major news. The first programme to be screened on Channel 4 was Countdown.
1: Hello, hello, good evening. And as the countdown to a brand new channel ends, a brand new countdown begins. This countdown is a quiz game that all of you can play at home. And if you're good with figures, or you figure you're good with letters, well, we think this could be the game for you. Because it's all about sums and anagrams. So why not grab a pencil and paper right now, and I'll give you the rules as we go along.
0: Deal. Let's do it. Richard Whiteley presenting Countdown, the first programme on Channel 4. In which year?
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0: It would be a huge hit again about 10 years later, but it came out originally in a year, The Clash, Rock the Casbah, on our Top 10 at 10 Part 1, where the year was all together now. Let's shout it out after three. One, two, three. And if you said 1982 there, you got it right.
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0: Farewell, 1982. Here's another year for you to have a think about. The Scottish delicacy, the deep-fried Mars bar, was invented at the Haven Chip Bar, now known as the Caron Fish Bar in Stonehaven. Yeah, the iconic novelty snack was born out of a playful challenge from local school kids who dared the shop owner at the time to deep-fry a Mars bar. He did, the best thing he ever did as well. I've still never had one, actually, to be honest with you. I've never tried it. And in this year, Take That scooped their first top 30 hit singles. The first of them, I think, was It Only Takes a Minute, Girl. That got to number 7. A very early hit for Take That. But in which mystery year?
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0: They were huge at the time. Crowded House. Their album was called Woodface, which was a massive seller. There were multiple hit singles coming from it, and there's a real classy one. 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Crowded House on the Top 10 at 10, Part 2 on Original 106. 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

Kylie Minogue made it a hit. It was a 70s tune for a band called Chairman of the Board. Give me just a little more time on the Top 10 at 10, part 2, on Original 106. In the month of June, there was a show on with broad generational appeal. Grannies as well as teenage girls, it says here, snapped up tickets for a performance in Cooper by the male dance group, or striptease group if you like, the Centurions. Specialising in ladies' nights, hen parties and adult review events, the Centurions were known for their heavily themed, choreographed routines like the Roman officer. Whoever wrote this knew their stuff, obviously. Maybe you went to see a Centurions show. 01592 757 757 is my number.

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0: Boys to Men, and that's the end of the road for another week of Top Tens at 10 on Original 106. Part 1 today, 1982. Part 2, 10 years on, 1992. Well done if you got one or both of our years. Hello to Bob, who said, Martin, I think year 1 is 1981. Well, you were a year off. Still, though, bringing back memories of school discos with lots of girls with white emulsion paint stripes across their faces and mum's dusters hanging out of their wristbands thinking that they were adamant. I remember that look so well. 81, 82, yeah. Hello to Brian, who got part two right. Loving the tunes today. Hi to Lorraine Morris and Lorraine Barclay as well. All the Lorraines are getting in touch today. There's your top 10 at 10. It'll be back again on Monday.
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6: Prisoners serving a sentence of less than 5 years could be released after serving 30% of their term under new government plans. The Justice Secretary has announced an 8-week consultation on further changes to the system in a bid to reduce the burden on the prison estate. It includes plans to increase the definition of short-term sentences to less than 5 years instead of four, and releasing long-term prisoners on licence after two-thirds of their sentence instead of 6 months before. Neil Gray is speaking in Parliament here.
7: We already have one of the highest levels of custody per head of population in Western Europe. We need to tackle that as an issue, alongside the capacity issues that I am going to go on to discuss.
6: The King and Queen won't ever live at Buckingham Palace, despite it undergoing a near £370 million revamp. The news, seen as a way of boosting visitor numbers, is revealed in the royal accounts. They show Charles, the first monarch to declare his tax bill, paid nearly £13 million in 2025. Workers at Fife Council are averaging 15 sick days a year, a new high. Figures reveal much of the illness is put down to stress, mostly personal rather than work-related, with the financial cost to be revealed later this year. Long-term absence, along with difficulty filling vacant roles, is having a significant impact on those still working. And in football, Scotland have been further thwarted in their attempt to reach the knockout stage of the World Cup for the first time. They're bottom of the countries who could progress in third place following results for Ecuador and Sweden.
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6: Cloudy with occasional rain, sometimes heavy and thundery, feeling warm with highs of 20 degrees. I'm Skye McCord, you're up to date on Original 106.

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1: My instant thought with that terrible dad banter is to Martin Ingram, because that's his chat, isn't it?
2: 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Yeah. Yep.
0: Thank you very much, you pair. Dave Connor, back on Sunday Breakfast, Vanessa Motion, tomorrow afternoon from 5 p.m. Always full of compliments for me. Anyway, just before Sienna Spiro, The Killers, Mr. Brightside on Original 106, Friday, June 26th today. It's World Refrigeration Day. Parts of this country could be doing with that. In England, south of England, still boiling there. National Take Your Dog to Work Day and National Chocolate Pudding Day today. Don't you know? It's true. World Cup continues this evening for us with groups I, H and G's final games. Norway v France and Senegal v Iraq kick off at 8 o'clock. Then Cape Verde v Saudi Arabia and Uruguay v Spain kick off 1 in the morning. And New Zealand v Belgium and Egypt v Iran. That's a real early slash late kickoff, 4 o'clock tomorrow morning. Now, Scotland needs to be in the top 8 best third place teams. We know that. Right now, we are at number 8. We are on the precipice. In the last 12 hours, Scotland's chances of reaching the knockout stages of the World Cup for the first time dropped from 42% to 5.26%. All this is so Scotland, isn't it? It's just so us.

0: It's a top 10 at 10 Brucey bonus for you. A song that was massive in year one on our top 10 at 10 this morning, 1982. From one of the Rocky movies, Survivor and Eye of the Tiger, on Original 106.
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1: Live across Fife, this is Original 106 with Benson Boone, Beautiful Things. King Charles has made history today by becoming the first monarch to publish his tax payments to HMRC, with the King ranked among the top 100 taxpayers in the UK for the year 2024 to 25. Americans are still waiting for Donald Trump to release his tax returns, like he promised to nearly 10 years ago. And the King and the Queen have revealed they'll not be using Buckingham Palace as their gaff. Moving on, they'll remain at Clarence House. Buck House will be the Royal HQ, just a big glorified office block. What else is going on today? Rock royalty. The Rolling Stones have released two new songs with some famous collaborators for their new material, including The Cure's Robert Smith, featuring on the song Divine Intervention. Their upcoming album, Foreign Tongues, is out next month. And Sir Rod Stewart has admitted that cancelling a gig in California at short notice due to illness and then attending the Scotland-Haiti World Cup game the next day, quote, wasn't a good look. But he did explain to fans his voice was shot and he did need oxygen on stage at one point during a performance. Here's a song for later today then.

0: Oasis, Half the World Away on Original 106. If you haven't had the rain already, it's on its way. Don't you worry about that. It's going to be rainy with thunder and lightning. Some parts of Scotland had that in abundance last night, but loads of it to come through the course of today. Something else to come through the course of today is the Original 106 Music Mash remixed with a new look. And an accumulating prize, which today stands at £180. Now, you need to identify the three clips of music. Yes, there are three clips of music in this. Okay, I know, yeah. Three? Yes, there are. I know you can pick out one. Maybe you've picked out two, but there is a third one. So yesterday, it was Sally who came on, having a go at guessing all three, like this.
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0: That was two out of three, so it's back today. 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

0: Tom Grennan, All These Nights on Original 106. All these past Friday mornings, and today you've had your chance to win with Stephen's Bakery drive-thru in Leven. You register, you wait for the call. If the call comes in from Dave and Vanessa, you got to answer in the right way. Denise got the call this morning.
1: I'm kind of hoping one day someone doesn't win so we can keep it all for ourselves.
2: Thank God it's Friday.
3: Yay!
1: That's what we wanted to hear. It's Dave and Vanessa here at Original. I bet you're glad about that, and it's not like your work phoning you.
2: I know, exactly, because your number is very similar to my work.
3: So oh, is it?
2: Thank you so much for calling me.
3: Yeah, you're welcome, Denise. What is your work?
2: We work at Flexel International. We're based in Glenrothes.
3: And what do you do?
1: Yeah, what does Flexel do?
2: We manufacture electric underfloor heating, and we do radiant panels also.
1: Well, Vanessa's dad's got underfloor heating. It's a joy, isn't it? We've got bare feet.
2: Toasty toes, definitely.
1: You've just scored yourself £200 worth of Stephen's goodies. There's bridies, you can have soup, you can have rolls, you can have cakes. What do you think will be the big hitters for you?
2: I think the steak bridie and definitely a cake.
1: Yes.
0: Well, there you are. That was Denise. Caught me slightly off guard there. Bridie Friday, I love it. And Denise and her work colleagues are going to love that box goodies from Stephen's Bakery drive-thru. Well done.

0: Alex Warren, Fever Dream on Original 106. Good afternoon, nearly. What's that? Just a few minutes shy of 12 noon. It's going to be rainy today. Some areas have had it already. Some areas have seen the thunder and the lightning. Very, very frightening. But it's going to be a rainy afternoon just to make up for all that warm sunshine we've had this week. More on that and the weather to come after the news at 12. That follows in just a second. And then after we've done all of that, right back into the tunes again.
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4: Prisoners serving sentences of less than 5 years could be released after serving 30% of their jail term. It's under new Scottish Government proposals, which come as Scotland's prison estate continues to struggle with overcrowding. Justice Secretary Neil Grace unveiled an eight-week public consultation on a series of reforms aimed at easing pressure on the prison system.
5: I recognise that these proposed changes are bold. Justice to be served and no further reoffending to happen. Therefore, change is needed and the consultation provides an opportunity to hear the views of victims, partners and the wider public on all of these measures. Less crime, fewer victims, something we all wish to see.
4: Despite renovation costs totalling almost £317 million, the King and Queen won't be moving into Buckingham Palace. That's according to the Royal Accounts, which also show Charles has paid £30 million in tax since becoming monarch. New figures reveal five council staff are averaging 15 sick days a year, mostly because of stress. But most of that stress is personal rather than from workplace issues, while long-term absence and difficulty recruiting to vacant roles is having a significant impact on those working. A recent staff survey found most would change their workload and mentioned the challenge of taking on extra as posts go unfilled. The financial cost will be revealed later this year. And Scotland have moved closer to World Cup elimination without even playing. A win for Ecuador against Germany and Sweden's draw with Japan have pushed Steve Clarke's men to the bottom of the eight countries who could make the knockout stages.
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4: Heavy with occasional rain, sometimes heavy and thundery. Feeling warm with highs of 20 degrees. I'm Sky McCord, you're up to date on Original 106.

Scotland's very own Simple Minds, Don't You Forget About Me. A song that the Tartan Army could dedicate to our American cousins in Boston, Massachusetts. Don't You Forget About Us, as if they ever will. I think there was a big impact made on hearts and minds, not only in Boston, but in Miami as well, with the good-naturedness of the Tartan Army. And that is what we are as Scotland. That's what we are. And I think we all feel very, very proud of our supporters. Great display from them. Perhaps, arguably, not such a great display on the field with one goal in the whole tournament. So far, I should add in so far, but I don't think, with a 5% chance of getting a knockout stage match now, I don't think it's going to happen. Ecuador didn't help us out much last night. I mean, normally I would have been rooting for the underdog in the Ecuador-Germany game, but last night I was rooting for a Germany win. Obviously that didn't happen. Finished 2-1 to Ecuador. So I guess we should face the fact that we're coming home now, really? We're coming home, we're coming... No, maybe not the right time for that. But yeah, I'll be honest, I was slightly jealous. Scratch that. Very jealous of Ecuador. In the David and Goliath arena last night, they defeated Goliath. Ah, well, there's always 4 years' time in other

0: Friday, best day of the week for many. It's Original 106. We're on Friday PM already with our eyes on the door, our eyes fixed towards a weekend. Best way to get the weekend underway is with your favourite feel-good Friday tunes on Original 106. Sam is looking after the shop for Craig this afternoon again, and he'll be playing your feel-good Friday favourites from 4.
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0: Take that shine on Original 106. I've always believed that Mark Owen went above and beyond when he did the vocal for that song, tearing his voice to shreds, breaking all volume records when he was screaming that into the microphone. But I see this today, that there is a now new record holder for the loudest voice in the world. Have a listen to this.
1: Now! The guy making all that racket now has the title to back it after being named the world's loudest man by Guinness World Records.
0: An Australian man has broken the world record for the loudest ever shouts. 58-year-old air conditioning engineer and cleaner and honorary town crier.
2: My ladies and gentlemen, welcome to Canberra!
0: Joseph McGrail Baitup yelled the word now at a near-splitting 122.4 decibels. That is about the same level of volume as a clap of thunder, a chainsaw, or a pneumatic drill. Here's what he said about his world record-breaking attempt.
3: There's no way that you can actually practice for it. You have to just keep it for the day, especially with the world record attempt. It took me 7 attempts just for one word, which was the word now.
2: Now!
3: And my voice was shot for the next couple of days as well. It was husky. It was terrible.
0: Congratulations, nonetheless. Right, I'm going to practice, see if I can break that record. Here we go. No, I'm not going to bother. I value my job too much. Being able to speak, tell you what the songs are. Here's Donna Summer now on Original 106.

0: 23 in a bit minutes to 1 o'clock. It's Original 106, Dua Lipa and Houdini. A big music event for Dundee has done a disappearing act. Just announced today, and I'm reading this from the Discovery Festival website, it's with great disappointment and heavy hearts that we announce the postponement of the Discovery Festivals 2026 in Dundee and Darlington. It goes on to say, when we planned this event a year ago, none of us could have anticipated the current economic situation and the impact it would have on all of our lives, affecting everyone's disposable income. And it goes on, but to cut a long story short, the Discovery Festival, due to be held between the 22nd and the 25th of July in Dundee for this year, is off.
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3: Ooh, doesn't look good, sir. Big end's not right. Bit of a dog's dinner. Where do you start? How long's a piece of string? Never seen one as bad. Yeah, tomorrow should be okay.
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Good afternoon. It's Original 106. It's Bruno Mars, Treasure. Just ahead of that, the little treasure that is Bryan Adams. And the only thing that looks good on me is you. To my mind, it only feels like 5 minutes ago that we had perpetual darkness, non-stop rain after the heavy snowfall in January. But, you know, that's just about 6 months ago now. And here we are. We're at the point of the year where the schools in Fife only have 1 week more before they break up for the school holidays for the summer. Yeah, school term ends 1 week from today, Friday, 3rd of July. Come on.

0: to boot. Timeless as well, I would say. Sister Sledge and We Are Family on Original 106. Indeed we are. We're all family. Us and you. All one cosy huddle. That's how I like to look at it. And we give you the chance to win free cash on a daily basis. And remember, when you're playing to win cash on Original 106, it's only happening on Original 106. And it's free to enter. Four away from 1K. Anne was on today. This week you've been trying to match four responses with me.
1: We asked you to name something you boil. I said an egg. Martin said?
0: The kettle.
1: I would have said egg.
2: Oh, man. I thought that was a shoe, and I would have said the kettle as well.
1: Oh, you would have said kettle?
2: Normally, I don't agree with Martin Ingram on anything.
0: That's true.
1: Something you shout at home, you said TV, which I think is a strong shout. Mm-hmm. Martin said?
0: Okay, if you've got kids, you might be shouting at them.
2: Shout at the kids.
1: Something you eat for dessert, you said ice cream, and then regretted that. Martin said?
0: A yogurt.
1: Was your other thought a yogurt?
3: No, my daughter said cake.
2: Oh, okay, well, that's good.
1: And something you wouldn't want to step on barefoot, dog poo.
2: Absolutely
1: said,
2: valid.
1: Martin said.
0: That might be that Lego brick.
2: Oh.
0: Standing on dog poo barefoot? Okay. Right, so, no win. In fact, 0 out of 4 today. But it's back again on Monday. Register to play now. Play 4 away from 1K on Monday morning. Original106.co.uk is our website. 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
4: Prisoners serving sentences of less than 5 years could be released after serving 30% of their jail term is under new Scottish Government proposals, which come as Scotland's prison estate continues to struggle with overcrowding. Justice Secretary Neil Grace unveiled an eight-week public consultation on a series of reforms aimed at easing pressure on the prison system.
5: I recognise that these proposed changes are bold. Justice to be served and no further reoffending to happen. Therefore, change is needed and the consultation provides an opportunity to hear the views of victims, partners and the wider public on all of these measures. Less crime, fewer victims, something we all wish to see.
4: Despite renovation costs totalling almost £370 million, the King and Queen won't be moving into Buckingham Palace. That's according to the Royal Accounts, which also show Charles has paid £30 million in tax since becoming monarch. New figures reveal Fife Council staff are averaging 15 sick days a year, mostly because of stress. But most of that stress is personal rather than from workplace issues, while long-term absence and difficulty recruiting to vacant roles is having a significant impact on those working. A recent staff survey found most would change their workload and mentioned the challenge of taking on extra as posts go unfilled. The financial cost will be revealed later this year. And Scotland have moved closer to World Cup elimination without even playing. A win for Ecuador against Germany and Sweden's draw with Japan have pushed Steve Clarke's men to the bottom of the eight countries who could make the knockout stages.
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4: Cloudy with occasional rain, sometimes heavy and thundery. Feeling warm with highs of 20 degrees. I'm Skye McCord. 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

0: These are the number ones at one on Original 106. Westlife there, World of Our Own, James Arthur, Say You Won't Let Go, and the number one of number ones, ABBA, Dancing Queen. So, I've got one more tune to play in our little collection here today, and this was number one in 1990 for Norman Cook, a.k.a. Beats International at the time, with the vocals provided by Lindy Layton. There's no intro on it, so that's why I'm just yakking away here, but I'll shut up and play the song Dub Beat Good To Me, and you know the intro.
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Miles Smith and Stargazing on Original 106. Well, it's nearly 1:30 right now, Friday, best day of the week. If you've got nothing planned for this weekend, I might have some ideas for you here. The Langtoon Fest runs until the 5th of July in Kirkcaldy. And of course, the Burnt Island Summer Fair, that's on daily till the middle of August. Entertainment, though, in Glasgow tonight. If you fancy this, there may still be tickets for Robin at the Hydro. Tonight and tomorrow, Darren Brown, Only Human at the Edinburgh Playhouse, the Karate Kid musical at the Festival Theatre Edinburgh. In Lochgelly, at the Lochgelly Centre, it's Back to the 80s, and the Addams Family musical at the Adam Smith Theatre in Kirkcaldy tonight and tomorrow. Tomorrow, Saturday, 27th of June, Dunfermline Kids Gala, the River Park Carnival, a damn good day at River Park Methil. It's a series games tomorrow. Davy Horn at PJ Malloy's Dunfermline tomorrow night. And for fans of Bon Jovi tribute, Just Jovi at Carnegie Hall, Dunfermline tomorrow. And I've got some things for Sunday as well. Let me just find them. Yep, Benarte Parade and Gala on Sunday. Music from 80s band Goodbye Mr. McKenzie at PJ Malloy's in Dunfermline on Sunday nights. Back in Glasgow, some big names coming in. Teddy Swims is part of the Glasgow Summer Sessions at Bellahouston Park on Sunday. And Def Leppard with the support from Extreme at the Hydro in Glasgow on Sunday night.

0: Blondie, Maria on Original 106. Remember, this afternoon from 4 o'clock, we invite you to pick out the tunes. 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

0: Shana Black searching on Original 106. If you've got your Euro Millions ticket for tonight, you'll be excited at the prospect of a win. Dave and Vanessa were fantasising this morning, like we all do, about what you would do if money was no object. And more specifically, what cool room would you build in your house? David, come on with a great idea.
1: Well, if I could have anything in my house, if I was minted, I would probably have like a projector, a 3D projector, if you like. It could take you to like legendary gigs.
2: All right, okay. So you'd have like you could have a virtual concert with like you two in your own house.
3: Live Aid.
1: Exactly. So you could experience the whole thing without having to ever travel, time travel, or anything like that.
3: Don't have to time travel. Don't have to get stuck in the toilet queue. Don't have to pay for expensive beer.
2: Yeah.
3: Ideal.
2: Isn't it? That's a great idea.
1: Live Aid for a start. That
3: absolutely.
1: Would have been amazing to
3: the Queen moment, you could get very front.
2: You could have Live Aid every Friday at your house.
3: Yeah.
2: That's cool.
3: You should charge entry to anybody else.
0: Yeah.
3: I'm thinking about this like it's actually happening. That's a great idea. Love that.
1: But yeah, that would be good.
0: I love it too. Now all we need is for somebody to invent that technology. And then I'll be around to David's house to catch up on 40-year-old.

0: Dracula from Tame Impala and Jenny on Original 106. That is it from me. I'm done. I'll be back on Monday. Looking forward to that already. Stay where you are. Keep it original. Sam will get you through the afternoon. Remember the Music Mash at 10 past 5.
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13: What would you have done if you'd heard these sounds? 300 members of central government and the military knew exactly what to do. 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
3: Several roads across Fife are flooded as this week's sunny weather ends in heavy rain, flooding, thunder and lightning across Fife. The M90 southbound slip roads to and from the Admiralty roundabout between Rosyth and Inverkeithing are closed because of flooding. Inverkeithing High School shut due to flooding too, as well as Poundland in Leven. The thunder warning has also been extended to 3 a.m. Transport Scotland's Danny Chalmers has this advice for those planning on travelling.
4: Check before you travel, allow extra time for your journey, drive to the conditions, check in with Traffic Scotland, radio, social channels, and Police Scotland will also post about local advice and local road closures.
3: Prisoners serving a sentence of less than 5 years could be released after serving 30% of their term under new government plans. Justice Secretary Neil Gray has announced an 8-week consultation on further changes to the system in a bid to reduce the burden on the prison estate. It includes plans to increase the definition of short-term sentences to less than 5 years instead of 4, and releasing long-term prisoners on licence after 2/3 of their sentence instead of 6 months before. And in football, Scotland are now on the brink of a World Cup exit after results through the night. A 3-0 loss to Brazil in Miami on Wednesday left supporters clinging on to hopes of progression as one of the best third-place teams. But that dream is slowly slipping away. Tartan Army foot soldier Kevin Lynch has been out in the States. He tells us he's had a blast regardless of the outcome.
5: I know a lot of fans might be critical of Steve Clark, but at the end of the day, he's given us this adventure. Me and my friends have probably had the best time of our life. The boys delivered up for us. Whether we go through to the next round or not, or if this is where it ends, this is where it ends.
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3: Overcast skies this afternoon with scattered thunder and showers, getting heavier in the evening and highs of 22 Celsius. I'm Tom Irvin. 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

for My Love on Original 106, Backstreet Boys, Larger Than Life. Just before that, it's Sam here in for Craig again today, whilst Craig's away on his holidays in Greece. Thank you very much for that one, Martin Ingram. It's Friday, the 26th of June. We've got the Music Mash that's coming up at 10 past 5. £180 now in the prize pot. Remember that clip? We'll speak more about that in the next few minutes and how you can get involved. If you'd like to register, it's original106.co.uk. But it's a Friday, and that means Feel Good Friday back at 4 p.m. Start thinking, what do you want? I hand you the playlist to get all the best Feel Good Friday tunes on. Dance floor fillers only, please, from 4 o'clock until 6 o'clock. Lachlan is on his way, getting your weekend started right. After that, this is Justin Timberlake, Mirrors on Original 106.

0: That sticks is in on Original 106. It's Friday, the 26th of June. Sam here, I'm in for Craig today. Now, earlier on this week, I was chatting about the most popular names of 2026. That list officially came out at the start of this week. Well, another list is out today, just to top off our Friday. It's about what people are calling old men names. Yeah, supposedly they're on the rise. But they've called them old men names, not me. That list for you here next on Original 106. But first, it's Jessie J.
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Heartbeat, that's Steps on Original 106. Sam here. Now, I was just saying that out in the papers today is a list of, get this, the top old men names that are making a comeback. Genuinely, this is how scientists seem to be spending their days. And by the way, they've called them old men names, not me. So sorry to any Theodores listening. Your name is on the list of old men names that are making a comeback. Robert, Arthur, your name is on that list too. Henry and Jack, too. I'm starting to feel like these aren't actually old men names. They're just sort of names. Supposedly, the number one old man name to be making a comeback is the name James. James, I have a friend called James and he's 24. Not sure that these are actually old men names, to be honest. The ever trusty red top papers, eh? Put your hand-

0: Next up, that's Ollie Murs on Original 106. It's Sam here. Remember, 10 past 5, we've got another edition of the New Look Music Mash. £180 now in the prize pot. All you have to do is tell me which three songs are in this clip. It seems like we've settled on 2 out of 3. That's been the score for the last few days. These were Sally's guesses yesterday.
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Survivor. That's Destiny's Child on Original 106 Bewitched. C'est la vie just before that. Hello, how are you? Sam here, in for Craig today. Happy birthday to Ariana Grande, 32 today. Jacob Elordi is 28 today. Jacob Elordi is the guy that everybody fancies at the moment. He was in the new Wuthering Heights film alongside Margot Robbie. He's also set to be the new James Bond. How is that fair? How, when everybody fancies you already, how can you then be the new James Bond? How am I meant to compete? Anyway, happy birthday. This is Somber, Homewrecker on Original 106.

0: Sweet Dreams. That's Eurythmics on Original 106. It's Sam here, nearly 3 o'clock. So let's head over to the news team for all of your latest.
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7: Several roads across Fife are flooded as this week's sunny weather ends in heavy rain, flooding, thunder and lightning across Fife. The M90 southbound slip roads to and from the Admiralty roundabout between Rosyth and Inverkeithing are closed because of flooding. Inverkeithing High School shut due to flooding too, as well as Poundland in Leven. The thunder warning has also been extended to 3am. Transport Scotland's Danny Chalmers has this advice for those planning on travelling.
8: Check before you travel, allow extra time for your journey, drive to the conditions, check in with Traffic Scotland, radio, social channels, and Police Scotland will also post about local advice and local road closures.
7: Prisoners serving a sentence of less than 5 years could be released after serving 30% of their term under new government plans. Justice Secretary Neil Gray has announced an 8-week consultation on further changes to the system in a bid to reduce the burden on the prison estate. It includes plans to increase the definition of short-term sentences to less than 5 years instead of four, and releasing long-term prisoners on licence after two-thirds of their sentence instead of 6 months before. And in football, Scotland are now on the brink of a World Cup exit after results through the night. A 3-0 loss to Brazil in Miami on Wednesday left supporters clinging on to hopes of progression as one of the best third-place teams. But that dream is slowly slipping away. Tartan Army foot soldier Kevin Lynch has been out in the States. He tells us he's had a blast regardless of the outcome.
9: I know a lot of fans might be critical of Steve Clarke, but at the end of the day, he's given us this adventure. Me and my friends have probably had the best time of our life. The boys delivered up for us. Whether we go through to the next round or not, or if this is where it ends, this is where it ends.
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7: Overcast skies this afternoon with scattered thunder and showers, getting heavier in the evening and highs of 22 Celsius. I'm Tom Irvin. 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

Fife. It's Original 106, always your favourite music. That's A Little Less Conversation. Peter Andre just before that. Just coming up to 10 minutes past 3. It's Friday, the 26th of June. Nearly time to say hello to the weekend. Yes, best time of the week. Now, nobody mentioned the Discovery Festival in Dundee. Oh, this is a little bit awkward, but did you see the news today? Up the road in Dundee, meant to be taking place next month, was the Discovery Festival in Slessor Gardens. Not happening anymore. It's just been officially postponed until next year. Now, to be honest, I'm not quite sure what the difference is between postponing until next year and just cancelling this outright. But it's said to be due to the current economic situation. And I reckon that this is a real shame. I was really, really looking forward to the Discovery Festival this year up the road in Dundee. It looked, the lineup was really solid. It looked really well organised. Well, fingers crossed, Discovery Festival can be back stronger than ever next year. Let's do this. It's Shaka Khan and Rufus Ain't Nobody on Original 106.

0: Corner Shop on Original 106. Did you catch Dave and Vanessa this morning playing another round of 4 away from 1K match? Your 4 answers at home with the 4 answers in the studio, and you're walking away a grand richer. Anne played today.
1: Let's go back over it. We asked you to name something you boil. You said an egg. Martin said
2: the kettle.
1: I would have said egg.
3: Oh man, I thought that was a shoe, and I would have said the kettle as well.
1: Oh, you'd have said kettle.
3: Normally I don't agree with Martin Ingram on anything.
1: Something you shout at home. You said TV, which I think is a strong shout. Mm-hmm. Martin said,
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1: 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You said ice cream and then regretted that. 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
1: And something you wouldn't want to step on barefoot, dog poo.
3: Absolutely valid.
1: Martin said
2: that might be that Lego brick.
3: Oh.
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It's Sam here. Part two of Feel Good Friday on the way in about half an hour. We'll get started with that just after 4 o'clock. This is part two of Feel Good Friday, though. Dave and Vanessa looked after part one this morning, and I know it's not a competition. Not everything needs to be competitive, but I'd really, really like to beat them, if that's okay. So get your Feel Good Friday bangers in now, please. 01592 757 757 together. We'll celebrate the start of the weekend. 81400 on the text. Start that text with the word original if you have a Feel Good Friday banger that you want me to squeeze in over the next couple hours. Congratulations to Fife couple David and Margaret Bell. Celebrated 60 years of marriage together yesterday. Congratulations to them both. That's ace.

0: Madonna and Sabrina Carpenter teamed up for that one. It's Bring Me Your Love on Original 106. Happy Friday, Friday the 26th of June. Just about time to start the weekend. But have you seen in the news today that Holly Willoughby seems to be set for a wee comeback? She's got a new YouTube series on the way. It's called Together. Details definitely scarce, but looks like we might be getting more Holly Willoughby soon. On the way next, music from Harry Styles, but first, a full look at the roads.
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8: This is Martin with your travel, and we're off to an early start at the Queen's Ferry Crossing. Kingdom bound traffic already slowing from the end of the M90 spur. The speed sensors giving a travel time there of around about 10 minutes. Southbound, you're getting a fairly good run. Heading back to the Kingdom from Edinburgh, the Queen's Ferry Road sluggish 5 pound between Davison's Mains and Claremaston Road North. In Dunfermline, Pilmere Street sluggish southbound as you head towards Arthur Street. In Kirkcaldy, Rosson Street busy northbound, but just on approach to the A92. The 92 steady both ways as you go through the Preston Bankhead and Red House roundabouts. No problems at the Tyrrell Bridge, getting a fairly good run there, both north and southbound. In Dundee itself, the Kingsway sluggish both ways in towards the Strathmartin roundabout. The Kingsway East sluggish in towards the Scotfife roundabout, and the A9 queuing both ways as you head in towards the Inveraman roundabout. If you spot any problems on the roads, call the original 106 Jambuster line on 01592 8544 66.

0: Free. That's Alternate on Original 106. It's Sam here. 10 minutes until we get started with Feel Good Friday. Friday, the 26th of June. And I better get this chat out the way before Feel Good Friday starts. But bad news. Looks like Scotland's World Cup journey might have just about come to an end. Less than a 5% chance now of us qualifying for the World Cup knockout games. The other games just haven't gone our way. The people that we needed to lose didn't lose. Bad news. Lewis Capaldi, though, did have this to say at one of his gigs in Dublin the other night.
1: See a Brazil flag, let's have that confiscated, please.
0: No Brazil flags at Lewis Capaldi games. In fairness, that was a really tough match to watch. This is Together in Electric Dreams. We'll get started with Feel Good Friday right after this.

0: Favourites music, Sam here in for Craig today. It's nearly 4 o'clock, so let's get started. It's time for Feel Good Friday. I absolutely love this. Hand over the playlist to you from 4 o'clock until 6 o'clock. Let's fill that with feel good tunes. 01592 757 757 is the number to call, or drop me a voice note now on the Original 106 app. It's 81400 on the text. 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I feel like I need a vuvuzela. Do you know what I mean? From the football. It's Feel Good Friday. Whoa, whoa, whoa, whoa, whoa.
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15: Several roads across the kingdom have flooded as the week's sunny weather turns to heavy rain as well as thunder and lightning. Inverkeithing High School had to close today, as did Leven's Poundland, due to flooding inside the store. The M90 southbound slip roads to and from the Admiralty roundabout between Rosyth and Inverkeithing are also closed. A yellow warning for thunderstorms has been extended to 3 a.m. Danny Chalmers from Transport Scotland has this advice for us.
16: It is worth just double checking, even if it looks fine looking out the window on Saturday morning and Friday night. Probably worth just double checking that there hasn't been any localised flooding in terms of the destination that you're trying to get to.
15: Former Scotland and briefly Raith Rovers footballer David Goodwillie doesn't want to be prosecuted for rape, despite previously saying he was 100% willing to go to a criminal court to clear his name. Goodwillie and ex-Dundee United teammate David Robertson were ruled to have raped young mother Denise Clare in a civil damages action. But Ms Clare is now seeking permission from the courts to bring a private prosecution against Goodwillie. Her counsel told appeal judges at the High Court in Edinburgh today it would be helpful to know if he wanted to be prosecuted or not. And Scotland's chances of progression at the World Cup are slowly slipping away. Fans have been clinging on to hopes of finishing as one of the eight best third-place sides after a 3-0 defeat to Brazil on Wednesday. But results elsewhere now have Scotland on the brink of elimination. Tartan Army member Kevin Lynch tells Original 106 the supporters have had a great experience in the US, even if they're knocked out.
17: I think you can see by Boston's reaction to this, even down in Miami as well. They've delivered, they've behaved so well, and yeah, proud. Proud Scotsman, regardless if we go home or not.
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15: Overcast skies this afternoon with scattered thunder and showers, getting heavier in the evening and highs of 22 Celsius. I'm Tom Irvin. 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

0: 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Hey,
1: well, that is how you start Feel Good Friday. Entrance set you free for Michael on Feel Good Friday, followed by George Ezra, Paradise for Alison. Then we've got this for Bethany, who's just sent me a text saying, "Hi Sam, can I get anything take that for Feel Good Friday?" And it has to be this. Greatest Days. If you have a Feel Good Friday shout, get it in now. 81400 on the text. 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

0: from Alan in Kirkcaldy. It's AC/DC Highway to Hell on Original 106. It's Sam here. 01592 757 757 is the number to call. If you have a feel good Friday tune, I'll squeeze in more after a look at the roads next.
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15: Some short, sharp showers this afternoon with some localised flooding. Take extra care if you're out and about towards the Queens Ferry crossing. Kingdombound traffic slowing from the end of the M90 spur. Southbound, you're getting a good run. Heading back to the Kingdom from Edinburgh, the Queens Ferry Road sluggish 5-bound between Davison's Mains and Clermiston Road North. In Dunfermline, Holbeath Road sluggish eastbound at Holbeath Drive. In Kirkcaldy, Rawson Street busy northbound just on approach to the A92. The 92 busy both ways between the Tullis Russell and Preston roundabouts. Tayside wide, no problems at the Tay Road Bridge. You're getting a fairly good run in both directions there, both north and southbound. In Dundee, the Kingsway sluggish in towards the Strathmartin roundabout. The Kingsway East sluggish in towards the Scott Fife roundabout. The M90 heavy southbound at Bridge of Erne. A9 queuing southbound in towards the Broxton roundabout. Northbound in towards the Inveraman roundabout. If you spot any problems on the roads, call the Original 106 Jambuster line or 01592 854466.

0: in absolutely ages. It's Sylvester on Original 106. Feel Good Friday. And it's going pretty good so far. Keep them coming in though. 81400. Start your text with the word original or drop me a voice note now on the Original 106 app. A quick look ahead to the weather tonight. A chance of some heavy and thundery showers into this evening. Then becoming dry towards the early hours of the morning. Overnight lows of 12 degrees. There's a yellow weather warning in place for thunderstorms. Here's Tom with your latest.
1: Several roads across the kingdom have flooded as the week's sunny weather turns to heavy rain as well as thunder and lightning. A yellow warning for thunderstorms has been extended to 3 a.m. Former Scotland and briefly Raith Rovers footballer David Goodwillie doesn't want to be prosecuted for rape, despite previously saying he was 100% willing to go to a criminal court to clear his name. And broadcaster John Suchet has joined thousands campaigning to save Dundee University's philosophy degree. It's under threat as part of a proposed £20 million in further cuts at the institution, which has a campus in Kirkcaldy.
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1: Former Scotland international Paul Lambert believes the SFA should consider reshaping academy football to focus on player development rather than results.
4: If they come home early, maybe the SFA and Stevie will have a round the table discussion to see where we are with grassroots, what the kids are doing, what academies are doing, because we're only a small nation, so we have to get the best at what we can out of our kids. That's the only way it's going to work, and maybe change the philosophy of Scottish football going forward.
1: It comes as Scotland are on the brink of World Cup elimination following Wednesday's 3-0 loss to Brazil. Meanwhile, Dunfermline forward Andrew Todd's confident he performed very well alongside the Scotland squad. The youngster was handed the dream opportunity to train with the team ahead of this summer's tournament just days after the Pars Scottish Cup final defeat. You're up to date on Original 106.

to Feel Good Friday. Thank you very much to Stuart for suggesting this one. I haven't heard it measures the size of a cow on original 106 81400 on the text. Start that text.

0: National Canoe Day, also National Cream Tea Day. It's also, most importantly, Feel Good Friday. That's Alex Warren, Fever Dream, 81400 on the text. 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A full look at the road on the way.
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20: There's been some short, sharp showers this afternoon and some localised flooding, so take extra care if you're out and about in the roads. Towards the Queens Ferry crossing, Kingdombound traffic slowing just after the M90 spur. The speed sensor's showing a travel time there of around about 15 minutes. Southbound, you're getting a good run. Heading back to the Kingdom from Edinburgh, the Queens Ferry road flowing fine £5 between Blackhall and the Barnton. In Dunfermline, Appling Southern Crescent slightly sluggish westbound as you head in towards the Sinclair Gardens roundabout. In Kirkcaldy, Rosson Street busy northbound, but just on approach to the A92. The 92 busy both ways between the Tullis Russell and Preston roundabouts. No problems at the Tay Road Bridge. In Dundee, the Kingsway sluggish both ways as you head in towards the Strathmartin roundabout. Kingsway West slowing westbound as you head in towards the Swallow roundabout. That continues on to the BP filling station at Bullionfield. M90 heavy southbound at Bridge of Erne. If you spot any problems on the roads, call the original 106 Jambuster line or 1592 85 44 66.

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0: £180 now in the prize pot. All you have to do is tell me the three songs in this clip. Sally played yesterday. This was her guesses. She got two out of three.
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0: Well, good Friday, it's Walk the Moon, Shut Up and Dance. It's Sam here. And remember, this is your clip on today's Music Mash. £180 is yours if you can tell me the three songs in that clip. 01592 757 757 is the number to call if you'd like to play. 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
1: Welcome back to Costa Coffee's Iced Coffee Forecast, here to update you on the week ahead. Today, there'll be unexpected adventures moving in from the east, with high chances of bumping into friends and conversations that go on longer than planned. Later this week, expect a refreshing iced coffee, made for picnics with picky bits and nowhere to be until 6. Because whatever the weather, with a Costa iced coffee made with heart in hand, the summer moments we love last. Costa iced coffee, made for summer.

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3: Several roads across the kingdom have flooded as the week's sunny weather turns to heavy rain as well as thunder and lightning. Inverkeithing High School had to close today, as did Leven's Poundland, due to flooding inside the store. The M90 southbound slip roads to and from the Admiralty roundabout between Rosyth and Inverkeithing are also closed. A yellow warning for thunderstorms has been extended to 3 a.m. Danny Chalmers from Transport Scotland has this advice for us.
4: It is worth just double checking, even if it looks fine looking out the window on Saturday morning and Friday night. Probably worth just double checking that there hasn't been any localised flooding in terms of the destination that you're trying to get to.
3: Former Scotland and briefly Raith Rovers footballer David Goodwillie doesn't want to be prosecuted for rape, despite previously saying he was 100% willing to go to a criminal court to clear his name. Goodwillie and ex-Dundee United teammate David Robertson were ruled to have raped young mother Denise Clare in a civil damages action, but Ms Clare is now seeking permission from the courts to bring a private prosecution against Goodwillie. Her counsel told appeal judges at the High Court in Edinburgh today it would be helpful to know if he wanted to be prosecuted or not. Broadcaster John Suchet has joined thousands campaigning to save Dundee University's philosophy degree. The former journalist, classical music presenter and brother of Poirot actor David Suchet studied the course at the institution, which has a campus in Kirkcaldy, from 1963 to 1967. It's now under threat alongside maths and languages as part of a proposed £20 million in further cuts announced earlier this month, which is putting 190 jobs at risk. John believes he would have been less equipped for his career without his philosophy degree, which he says opened his mind and taught him to think. And Scotland's chances of progression at the World Cup are slowly slipping away. Fans have been clinging on to hopes of finishing as one of the eight best third-place sides after a 3-0 defeat to Brazil on Wednesday. But results elsewhere now have Scotland on the brink of elimination. Tartan Army member Kevin Lynch tells Original 106 the supporters have had a great experience in the US, even if they're knocked out.
5: I think you can see by Boston's reaction to this, even down in Miami as well. They've delivered, they've behaved so well, and yeah, I'm proud. Proud Scotsman, regardless if we go home or not.
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3: Shares in Apple have plunged after the tech giant said it was boosting the price of some products. The hikes will affect several of its MacBook and iPad models, with the company blaming the soaring cost of memory and storage. Tight competition in the tech sector has meant lower supply of memory, with producers giving priority to major AI chip makers.
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3: Clouds and heavy showers continuing this evening, with some coastal fog expected overnight and lows of 13 Celsius. I'm Tom Irvin. 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
0: Right, the prize pot has accumulated to £180. This is the clip. Tell me which three songs are in that clip, and that money is yours. Playing today is software engineer Nick. What are you up to tonight, Nick?
2: Hi, Sam. I'm up, out, on about, playing bowling, celebrating my company's 10th year anniversary.
0: Lovely. Bowling. The company's good to you.
2: Yeah.
0: I don't think I've ever been bowling with Original. I probably shouldn't have said that. have you heard this clip before?
2: No.
0: No, I just thought, did you think you'd just give it a go?
2: Yes, go, let's do it.
0: Yeah, nice, right, so this is your clip, Nick. And bold of you to just go straight in for it. Never heard the clip before. Tell me.
2: Oh.
0: Which three songs do you think are in this clip?
2: Okay, yeah, that was bold of me. I think we've got Wrecking Ball by Miley Cyrus.
0: Okay.
2: I've no idea for the other two.
0: Do you want to hear the clip one more time?
2: Let's do it. Mate, I don't know. Yes, sir, I can boogie.
0: I mean, I don't think it's a surprise. Sorry, Nick. Good effort, though. One out of three today. Right, cheers, Nick. Enjoy your bowling.
2: Thank you, Sam.
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0: Let Me Down. It's Cammy Barnes on Original 106. It's Feel Good Friday. Keep your Feel Good Friday tunes coming in. 81400 on the text. Start that text with the word original. Well done to Nick for at least giving the music mash a go. We've managed to go backwards. 1 out of 3 today.
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12: Buy a used car and you could win the cost back.
13: Some sharp showers have left some localised flooding, so take extra care if you're out and about. Towards the Queensferry crossing, Kingdombound traffic slowing from the Kirkliston flyover. Southbound, you're getting a good run. Heading back to the Kingdom from Edinburgh, the Queensferry Road slightly sluggish, fivebound between Davison's Mains and Clermiston Road North. In Dunfermline, Aberdour Road running well between Hospital Hill and Lynburn Road. In Kirkcaldy, that's Rosland Street, all cleared up now northbound between the Gallatown roundabout and the A92. The 92 busy to and from the Preston roundabout. Tayside wide, no problems at the Tay Road Bridge, getting a fairly good run there in both directions, both north and southbound. In Dundee itself, the Kingsway sluggish both ways in towards the Strathmartin roundabout eastbound as you head towards Forfar Road. The Kingsway east sluggish in towards the Scott Fife roundabout, and the Kingsway west slow westbound towards the Swallow roundabout, then on to the BP filling station at Billion Field. If you spot any problems on the roads, call the original 106 Jambuster line, 01592 85 44 66.

0: for Angus, Emily and Izzy. It's Zara Larsson, Lush Life on Original 106. Feel Good Friday, keep those shouts coming in. Drop me a voice note now on the Original 106 app, or it's 81400 on the text. Start that text with the word original. But a quick look ahead to the weather tonight. Chance of some heavy and thundery showers this evening, set to come dry in the early hours. Overnight lows of 12 degrees, a yellow weather warning in place for thunderstorms.
1: Several roads across the kingdom have flooded as the week's sunny weather turns to heavy rain as well as thunder and lightning. A yellow warning for thunderstorms has been extended to 3 a.m. Former Scotland and briefly Raith Rovers footballer David Goodwillie doesn't want to be prosecuted for rape, despite previously saying he was 100% willing to go to a criminal court to clear his name. And broadcaster John Suchet has joined thousands campaigning to save Dundee University's philosophy degree. It's under threat as part of a proposed £20 million in further cuts at the institution, which has a campus in Kirkcaldy.
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1: Former Scotland international Paul Lambert believes the SFA should consider reshaping academy football to focus on player development rather than results.
4: If they come home early, maybe the SFA and Stevie will have a round the table discussion to see where we are with grassroots, what the kids are doing, what academies are doing, because we're only a small nation, so we have to get the best at what we can out of our kids. That's the only way it's going to work, and maybe change the philosophy of Scottish football going forward.
1: It comes as Scotland are on the brink of World Cup elimination following Wednesday's 3-0 loss to Brazil. Meanwhile, Dunfermline forward Andrew Todd's confident he performed very well alongside the Scotland squad. The youngster was handed the dream opportunity to train with the team ahead of this summer's tournament just days after the Pars Scottish Cup final defeat. You're up to date on Original 106.

0: 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Sam here. I'm here until 6 o'clock, so I've got room for a few more songs. 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A full look at the roads on the way after this.
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14: Some localised flooding in places this evening, so take extra care if you're out and about. Towards Queensferry Crossing, Kingdombound traffic on the clear up, slowing now just before you get to the Bullion Road roundabout. At one point, we were at the end of the M90 spur. Southbound, you're getting a good run. Heading back to the Kingdom from Edinburgh, the Queensferry Road flowing fine 5 pound between Blackhall and the Barnton. In Dunfermline, Aberdour Road running well between Hospital Hill and Lynburn Road. In Kirkcaldy, Rosson Street all cleared up now northbound between the Gallatown roundabout and the A92. The 92 still a bit busy to and from the Preston roundabout. No problems at the Tay Road Bridge, getting a fairly good run both north and southbound there. In Dundee, the Kingsway still a bit sluggish both ways in towards the Strathmartin roundabout and also eastbound towards Forfar Road. Kingsway West slow westbound in towards the Swallow roundabout, then onto the BP filling station at Bullion Field. If you spot any problems on the roads, call the Original 106 Jambuster line or 1592 85 44 66.

Hi, Sam. Amanda here. For your Feel Good Friday, can you play Rihanna, please? Thanks very much. Have a good weekend. Bye.

0: It felt like an apt way to finish Feel Good Friday, do you not think, with the yellow weather warning in place for thunderstorms this evening? Be sure to take some extra care if you're out and about, but that's all from me for tonight. Lachlan is on his way after 6 o'clock. I'll be back in for Craig from 2 o'clock on Monday. Craig back in for himself from Tuesday. But first, it's over to Tom for your latest.
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15: What would you have done if you'd heard these sounds? 300 members of central government and the military knew exactly what to do. Head for Scotland's secret nuclear command bunker 100 feet underground. Now anyone can get in. So why not come and see for yourself why they would have survived and you wouldn't? To find Scotland's secret nuclear bunker, follow the signs from St Andrews. 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
16: Roads across the kingdom have been hit with flooding as Scotland's yellow warning for thunderstorms is extended until 3 a.m. Inverkeithing High School has been closed today in addition to Poundland in Leven. The M90's southbound slip roads to and from the Admiralty roundabout between Rosyth and Inverkeithing are also shut. Transport Scotland's Danny Chalmers tells us things should be back to normal soon.
17: As always with thunderstorms, exact locations and impact is quite notoriously difficult to predict. These temperatures will gradually return to more typical late June temperatures over the weekend.
16: Ex-Scotland striker and brief Raith Rovers signing David Goodwillie doesn't want to be prosecuted for rape, despite previously saying he was willing to go to criminal court to clear his name. He and former Dundee United teammate David Robertson were judged to have raped young mother Denise Clare in a civil action case. Now, Ms. Clare is looking for permission from the courts to bring a private prosecution against Goodwillie. At Edinburgh's High Court today, her representatives told appeal judges it would be useful to know if he wanted to be prosecuted or not. Renowned broadcaster John Suchet has joined thousands calling for the rescue of Dundee University's philosophy degree. The course is in the crosshairs as part of proposed plans for a further £20 million in cuts at the institution, which has a campus in Kirkcaldy. Suchet, who studied the course at the uni from 1963 to 1967, believes without his degree he would have been less equipped for his career in TV and radio, saying it opened his mind and taught him to think. And Scotland fans are telling us the World Cup's given them some of the best times of their lives, even if the dream of progressing's all but over. The national team are on the brink of elimination after Wednesday's 3-0 loss to Brazil, with other results elsewhere going against them. Hopes of finishing as one of the best third-place sides are slowly fading away now. But Tartan Army member Kevin Lynch tells us it's been an amazing experience out in America regardless.
18: The fact that we've had this adventure and we've got to experience it, it's once in a lifetime, and I'm so grateful for the team and the memories that I've made my friends.
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20: Helping you navigate rising fuel prices and the cost of living with the latest local lifestyle news that affects you.
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16: Shares in Apple have plunged after the tech giant said it was boosting the price of some products. The hikes will affect several of its MacBook and iPad models, with the company blaming the soaring cost of memory and storage. Tight competition in the tech sector has meant lower supply of memory, with producers giving priority to major AI chip makers.
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16: Clouds and heavy showers continuing this evening, with some coastal fog expected overnight and lows of 13 Celsius. I'm Tom Irvin. You're up to date on Original 106.
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What a start to Friday night's tunes. I'm in Van Helden, it's my Beyoncé, Beautiful Liar and Wamju Project, King of My Castle, for Friday night on Original 106. Thank you, Sam. He'll be back in for Craig on Monday from 2. It's Lachlan here. I have had a pretty rubbish start to the weekend, actually. I'll tell you more about this in a few minutes. Right now, this is Love, Inc. You're a superstar.

0: DJ Quicksilver. It's Friday night. It's Original 106. It's the Weekend Lachlan. He will stick on Robert Miles next.
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Friday night, it's the Original 106. There's Roger Sanchez, another chance. Lachlan here at 6.30, so I've had a pretty rubbish start to the weekend. I'll tell you what I was doing today just before work. I've been complaining a lot recently about the seagulls around my flat, right? They swoop round, they circle round us, I don't know, they just seem to have a target on my back. Obviously, it's been quite warm this week. The living room windows have been open. We are the top floor of our block of flats, right? So we're kind of closer to the seagulls at all times. Our windows, they're sort of like patio door style windows. You can open them two ways. You can open them in towards you sideways. Or they kind of open top to bottom and they incline inwards. Does that make sense? So I've had them on the incline this week. Let a bit of air in, stop the room getting so stuffy. One of these awful, evil seagulls that's been circling around the flat has managed to do its business right through that little gap between the window and the wall. So I have spent today scrubbing seagull poop off my living room wall. Oh. What's the point? What is the point? I hate them. Honestly. Raging. Alright, this is Sub Sub.

0: Bob Marley and Funkstar Deluxe on the remix from about 2001. It's Sun Is Shining on Original 106, which has been the case this week. Let's not mention thunderstorms.
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Heard for absolutely ages. 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You heard it just before this. Cold Cut and People Hold On for Friday night on Original 106. Lachlan here. Hello, welcome to the weekend. Gonna stick on the Freemasons after Moose Tea. All night long.

0: still sounds so good. 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
14: Roads across the kingdom have been hit with flooding as Scotland's yellow warning for thunderstorms is extended until 3 a.m. Inverkeithing High School has been closed today in addition to Poundland in Leven. The M90's southbound slip roads to and from the Admiralty roundabout between Rosyth and Inverkeithing are also shut. Transport Scotland's Danny Chalmers tells us things should be back to normal soon.
15: As always with thunderstorms, exact locations and impact is quite notoriously difficult to predict. These temperatures will gradually return to more typical late June temperatures over the weekend.
14: Ex-Scotland striker and brief Raith Rovers signing David Goodwillie doesn't want to be prosecuted for rape, despite previously saying he was willing to go to criminal court to clear his name. He and former Dundee United teammate David Robertson were judged to have raped young mother Denise Clare in a civil action case. Now, Ms. Clare is looking for permission from the courts to bring a private prosecution against Goodwillie. At Edinburgh's High Court today, her representatives told appeal judges it would be useful to know if he wanted to be prosecuted or not. Renowned broadcaster John Suchet has joined thousands calling for the rescue of Dundee University's philosophy degree. The course is in the crosshairs as part of proposed plans for a further £20 million in cuts at the institution, which has a campus in Kirkcaldy. Suchet, who studied the course at the uni from 1963 to 1967, believes without his degree he would have been less equipped for his career in TV and radio, saying it opened his mind and taught him to think. And Scotland fans are telling us the World Cup's given them some of the best times of their lives, even if the dream of progressing's all but over. The national team are on the brink of elimination after Wednesday's 3-0 loss to Brazil, with other results elsewhere going against them. Hopes of finishing as one of the best third-place sides are slowly fading away now. But Tartan Army member Kevin Lynch tells us it's been an amazing experience out in America regardless.
7: The fact that we've had this adventure and we've got to experience it, it's once in a lifetime, and I'm so grateful for the team and the memories that I made with my friends.
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14: Clouds and heavy showers continuing this evening, with some coastal fog expected overnight and lows of 13 Celsius. I'm Tom Irvin. You're up to date on Original 106.
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0: Bizarre Inc, I'm going to get you. It's Friday night, it's just about 20 past 7, Original 106. Good evening, Lachlan here, at the end of a very warm week. It does sound like that's the end of our summer for this year, so I'm not going to dwell on that too much. I'm going to keep the tunes coming. I've got Two Unlimited on the way.
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Madison Avenue, it's Don't Call Me Baby on Original 106 for your Friday night. 7:30, last one here. Good evening. I am hoping this weekend I finally get to see Toy Story 5 because I am an absolute child. I'm dying to see it. So I was supposed to see it last weekend with my sister. I think that was on Saturday. And then she said, oh no, actually I'm busy, I can't do it. Then it was going to be on Sunday. And it was, no, I'm too hungover, I can't do it. And then I've been working every evening this week because, you know, that's what I do. She's been working daytimes because that's what she does. Are we ever going to get to see Toy Story 5? It's penciled in for tomorrow. I'm next on the radio on Sunday morning, right? If I just sound absolutely miserable on Sunday morning, if I sound like I'm hating life because I've still not watched Toy Story 5. It'll be a national emergency if I've not seen it by the end of the weekend. Right, Silicon Soul on the way after Alison Limerick.

0: Silk and Soul. It's right on. It's Friday night. It's Original 106. Right, just about 20 minutes to 8. I've got Corona on the way. Dr. Alban coming up too. And a big 90s tune next.
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Dr. Alban, It's My Life, Corona, Rhythm of the Night, and Fats and Small Turnarounds. These are the tunes the weekend is for. It's Lachlan here with his Shaman. Move Any Mountain on the way after Joe Corry. Tom Grennan on this too. This is called Lionheart.

0: It's the Shaman and Move Any Mountain at Original 106. It's Friday night, Laughlin here. The weekend has begun. Gonna play the Shapeshifters just after 8.
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Big summer vibes from Coombs and Cooking on Three Burners. This Girl on Original 106, where the summer vibes might not be continuing. I'm trying not to think about it too much, right? Let's manifest positive things. I'm saying that in terms of the weather. I did also say that in terms of Scotland in the World Cup, so I'll zip it. Retail and Nightcrawlers, Friday before that too. It's Lachlan here. It's 8:10. I've got big tunes for you tonight. Dario G's on in a few minutes. I'm going to play The Ones. Tune from about the early noughties. Shaft on the way tonight. Had the way on the way tonight. And this is such a tune. I've got to turn this up right now, wherever you are. It's Urban Cookie Collective, The Key, The Secret, on Original.

0: 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Dario G and Sunshine at Original 106. Quarter past eight, I've got Booty Love to play.
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7: Put the 3rd of October in your diary as Dance

Degrees of Motion, Shine On. It's gone 8:25. It's Friday night. It's Original 106 Lachlan here. It's the week where Grand Theft Auto 6, after 13 years of waiting, has gone up for pre-order. So you can either be spending 70 quid or 90 quid, depending which version you go for one video game. I was saying yesterday, when I was about 8 years old, it was DS games I played. £15 each. Bring us back to those days. Also been announced ahead of Shrek 5, which is on the way next year. The following year, there will be a Donkey spin-off. They're calling it Donkey. And it says the film will be an origin story of how a donkey became Donkey. I mean, he was always Donkey. No, he's just a donkey that can talk. It's not that deep, is it? It's a cartoon. They're talking gingerbread, man. What was the big thing about Donkey? It does feel like too much of a good thing. We'll see how Shrek 5 goes. It might be really good, to be fair. Right, the one's on the way with Flawless after Cece Peniston. This is Finally for your Friday night on Original 106.

your lady or empress is grand. Red carpet rolls out on the side they stand. Worshipping you like a god and like a goddess. Somehow, you remain modest. Flashbulbs pop, paparazzi goes wild. With amazing grace, you walk and smile. They answer

0: 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It's Friday. It's just about 20 to 9. 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

DB Boulevard and Point of View. It's Friday night. It's Original 106. Lachlan here. I've got big stuff still lined up tonight. Robin on the way. Oceanic to come to. Faithless. When I say Faithless, there is only one song it can be. You will hear it before 10 o'clock. And this is Sabrina Johnston.

0: Oceanic and Insanity for the original 106 Friday Night Lachlan here. Chilled vibes with Mr. Probs on the way next.
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So when it's black, this insomniac, take an original tack. 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

Bill sounds so good. Faithless, Insomnia on Original 106. And Calvin Harris with Ellie Goulding, I Need Your Love. Right, this is Rihanna for the original Friday night.

0: Kelly Rowland, When Love Takes Over on Original 106 Lachlan here for Friday night. Right, that's it from me. I'm not back on tomorrow morning. I'm back on Sunday morning doing a wee shift with Martin. So you'll hear him tomorrow with your movies, your AI score predictions, which are always very, very accurate. Worth burning the planet alive for. Right, the tunes continue tonight with a bit of cheesy stuff. Wham and ABBA on the way. Some of the dance stuff continuing too, with Delight lined up, Gala and Freed From Desire on the Original 106 Party Night after 10.
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